Hard line, all crooked. I'll keep it straight right down the middle. I got Coe Wetzel coming up. Luke Combs with his brand new one, Be By You. That's on the way now. Enjoy some Chris Stapleton on Taste of Country Nights.

You've never been to a Co-Wetzel live show or seen anything about it? It is a rowdy show. They might as well put a mosh pit there. Here he is with Jesse Murph and High Road on A Taste of Country Nights.

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2: 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This one's gonna be longer. Way longer. Starting right now. Saddle up. 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On 94.9 The Bull.

And that song is everywhere. I went into the gas station the other day to get a Slurpee with my daughter, and that song was playing on the loudspeaker. It's Evan Paul, Taste of Country Nights. Hang on. How about an old school Florida Georgia Line throwback coming up after Low Cash and Wrong Hearts on Taste of Country Nights?

What do Riley Green's ex-girlfriends think when he wins awards like country music's best-looking artist? We'll hear from Riley talking about that coming up in less than 10 minutes here on Taste of Country Nights. Here's Max McNown. It's called Better Me.

day, Potts Farm was a place to go. 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Jack and Jim were a few good men. 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Y'all ain't listening.

0: 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When you won People Magazine's Best Looking Country Star, who texted you?
1: I got a lot of texts from buddies back home about it. I was expecting like ex-girlfriends to text me about it, but it wasn't that. It was just a bunch of my buddies giving me a hard time.
2: What did you expect ex-girlfriends would
1: say? I don't know. Like, that's like a, yeah, you know, like... Take that. You remember How Do You Like Me Now by Toby Keith? Yeah. That was playing in my head over and over again.
2: That's you.
1: Well, I don't know, because I won or something.
2: Yeah, okay, I got you.
1: I mean, gee, who are you going to text? Anyway, I feel like Luke Bryan would give me a hard time about it.
2: Yeah.
1: He calls me pretty a lot.

0: That is brand new country from Riley Green. It's called Think As You Drunk on Taste of Country Nights. Okay, since we're talking about drinking, 4th of July coming up, a little bit of partying, how about filling up your outside refrigerator with nothing but beer, baby? $500 Visa gift card is up for grabs for you just for listening to the show. It's pretty simple. 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And that's how you get to that $500 Visa gift card. Sign up to win that. Because why not? Hang on, I'm coming back with Bailey Zimmerman and Ella Langley featuring Morgan Wallen. I Can't Love You Anymore. That'll be in there as well. Taste of Country Nights.
1: 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Watching him and taking in the blue waves, the sea breeze, the blurry horizon.
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be honest, I don't know how many bars Thomas Rhett's shutting down nowadays with them five kids. It's Evan Paul, Taste of Country Nights. Thanks for having us on tonight, taking us with you. I got Kenny Chesney, Carry On, coming up. Luke Combs is on the way. Here's George Burge. He wrote this one for his wife. He said he finally got her to dance when he figured out she only dances to cowboy songs. I don't

Because of your loyalty, Bull Mania is happening all over the shoals. And for that, we'd like to say thank you kindly. We're the new 94.9 The Bull.

0: criteria for me for a country artist being cool is if they show up to the studio here for an interview and bring me a free t-shirt. That makes them real cool. And that's what Chase Matthew did when he came by. Here he is with Darlin', A Taste of Country Nights.
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0: Departure there from Kenny Chesney. That one's called Carry On Taste of Country Nights. Kenny Chesney back at the Sphere in Vegas. I'm not quite sure I could do that. I've seen the videos of that thing, and I get a little motion sickness sometimes in a car if I'm not driving. I'm not quite sure that I could do the Sphere with Kenny Chesney, but of course, everybody else but me can. And Chesney brought out Eric Church last week on his opening night. I feel like anybody will go play with Kenny Chesney if they got the call, right? I mean, who wouldn't? Hang on, Morgan Wallen's coming up. I got Josh Ross with Hate How You Look, and we'll throw it back with the Florida Georgia Line throwback, Get Your Shine On, coming up on Taste of Country Nights with Evan Paul.
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Similar to beer goggles, but not quite. Whiskey glasses. It's Evan Paul, Taste of Country Nights, firing up the brand new one from Lauren Elena featuring Chase Matthew. It's called All My Exes.

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0: Taste of Country Nights with Evan Paul. I'm here with Tyler Hubbard, formerly of Florida Georgia Line, and now once again with Florida Georgia Line because you guys are back together. What does it mean, like, that people all these years later still love all your songs?
1: It's cool, man, to be in this format for 10 years and to see the love and to feel the acceptance that we've had and that I've had. It feels so good, man. And some of these newer artists coming up, anytime I feel like, oh, that reminds me of 2013 or 2014 or this song or that song, you know, it's an honor. It's really cool.

Shaboozy there, dropping the good news. It's Evan Paul, Taste of Country Nights, and coming up next, we're going to talk about what's trending in country music news. It involves Bailey Zimmerman. It's after John Morgan and Kid Myself on Taste of Country Nights. We

0: New country there from John Morgan. That was called Kid Myself on Taste of Country Nights. It's Evan Paul. Let's get a look at what's trending in country music news at tasteofcountry.com. Bailey Zimmerman has a warrant out for his arrest in New Mexico. It's a felony warrant. He caused $15,000 worth of damage to a hotel room is the claim. Punched a hole in the wall, chairs missing, things like that. Not sure. We haven't heard as of this moment yet really anything from the Bailey Zimmerman camp. Not sure what's going to happen, but there has been a warrant issued in New Mexico, a felony warrant for Bailey Zimmerman for the destruction of property valued at about $16,000. We have the entire story up for you. Check out the latest that we know. We got a video that we put together there at tasteofcountry.com for you to check out.
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0: Morgan Wallen and Don't We on Taste of Country Nights. Hey, it's Evan Paul. I got the new song from Taylor Swift, I Knew It, I Knew You, coming up. By the way, she's supposed to be getting married anytime now at Madison Square Garden. I don't know. I didn't get an invitation. How about this? Luke Combs and his wife danced to this song at their wedding. It's Beautiful Crazy. It's on Taste of Country Nights.
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0: Taste of Country Nights. Evan Paul hanging out here with Zach Top. What's the craziest moment you've had recently, would you say?
1: I got to play guitar for George Strait, and I've got a picture of somebody took it. I can't remember. They texted it to me, and I got a picture of me down on the end playing guitar. Jamie Johnson's up there, Dean Dillon, and George. So that's one of the coolest pictures in my camera roll. But yeah, it'll be, you know, he was the first one I fell in love with as a little

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0: Kayla Langley and Weren't for the Wind on Taste of Country Nights. Hang on, that wind is going to gust up and get us over to Mexico to have a beer in Mexico with Kenny Chesney coming up for you. And while you're on the company dime, why don't you sign up for a $500 prepaid Visa gift card? 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I get it. I don't want to jump through all these hoops. 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There's more where that came from, too. We got a huge Target gift card we're going to be giving away in the coming week. So hang on for the winning this summer. It's Evan Paul. I'm coming right back. I got Blake Shelton on the way, Shaboozy with Jelly Roll, and Jason Aldean coming up on Taste of Country Nights. 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

in Mexico to water at a wedding. From Kenny Chesney to Graylin James, here's a brand new song called Water at a Wedding. It's on Taste of Country Nights.

0: Taste of Country Nights. It's Evan Paul with Luke Combs. Man, what do you have left to do in your career? Like, I feel like you've done it all.
1: Man, I don't know. You know, I think just, you know, continue to, you know, put out great music, right? Like, I want to write another great album, you know, and I haven't done that yet. You know what I mean? So it's like, I want to, you know, I want to get back in the writing room and spend time with my buddies who I write songs with. And, you know, time is increasingly precious as, you know, as we begin to welcome another child into the world. And, you know, the tour's nuts, you know, so having that time to sit down and write songs and really put your best foot forward is something that I'm looking forward to doing here in the next year or so.

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Taste of Country Nights with Evan Paul, Jason Aldean over like 30 number one hits, Blake Shelton over 30 number one hits. You got Luke Bryan came up around that time. Talk about a good class of country musicians right there. Here's Blake Shelton with his latest. It's called Let Him In Anyway. It's on Taste of Country Nights.

0: Future there from Blake Shelton. That one's called Let Him In Anyway on Taste of Country Nights. Residents in a Texas neighborhood were told to lock down and stay indoors. Do not go outside. It is not safe. There are 2 million bees flying around after a semi-truck that was hauling that many bees overturned, and most of them got released into the neighborhood nearby. Swarms of bees blanketed the area. They had to call in a bunch of beekeepers to collect the bees, and they took them to a local honey farm. People are getting stung. That's going to be a no for me, dog. I hate bees. I mean, I've never gotten stung by one. I love what they do for nature. I think it's great. But if one gets around me, I'd start running away. I'm scared of them.
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1: 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This is the part of the show where they email me and they say, hey, Evan, we want you to play two brand new songs back to back and let people decide which one they like better and put them up, in a wrestling match against each other. Here's your second song. It's from Russell Dickerson. It's called Worth Your Wild on Taste of Country Nights.

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0: Country Nights. It's Evan Paul with Jordan Davis. You're an outdoorsman. If we put you out there in the middle of nowhere with nothing, how long could you survive?
1: A day? Are you kidding me? 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Like, dude, with nothing? Like, if I were to go on Naked and Afraid, I would be the

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0: The follow-up to Choosin' Texas, that's Ella Langley and Be Her on Taste of Country Nights with Evan Paul. I don't know if I believe any of these always. I don't know how AAA comes up with these numbers, but AAA is predicting for this 4th of July weekend that's coming up faster than I thought, at least. 72.2 million people are going to be traveling for 4th of July holiday this week, with 61.4 million of those people going to hit the road on the road trips. Traffic will be heaviest next Thursday, July 2nd, they say. And let me know if you have this memory of AAA like I do. I remember before GPSs, my dad used to make me call AAA before a road trip and ask them if I could pick up a triptych or something. It was like a map, a whole kit of like my entire trip. They like gave me all the books for each state. I don't know. I had to do that every single time. I must have had 50 of those things laying around.
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0: in Nashville to ever hold a pen. 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
1: 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I really don't. I took that obviously as a huge compliment. And I think parts of me, like it's still hard for me to process stuff like that in a good way. It's just like, can't believe that, you know, that he said that. But I when I sit down, man, I'm sitting down and all I'm thinking about is let's get the best song today. And I don't really try to feel that pressure or feel like I need to hold myself or the town, you know, like hold to any sort of standard. I'm just like, let's write the best song and just try to have fun that day. 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

and Maroney, Beautiful Things on Taste of Country Nights. If you need some inspiration, Cody Johnson swinging through with The Fall right after Morgan Wallen, More Than My Hometown on Taste of Country Nights.

JoJo there with the inspiration we all need on Taste of Country Nights. It's Evan Paul. Coming up next, we'll talk about what's trending in country music news. Hang with me while we get to drinking with Zach John King on Taste of Country Nights.

0: New country there from Zach John King. That one is called Get to Drinkin' on Taste of Country Nights. It's Evan Paul. Let's get a look at what's trending in country music news at tasteofcountry.com. Bailey Zimmerman has a warrant out for his arrest in New Mexico. It's a felony warrant. He caused $15,000 worth of damage to a hotel room is the claim. Punched a hole in the wall, chairs missing, things like that. Not sure. We haven't heard as of this moment yet really anything from the Bailey Zimmerman camp. Not sure what's going to happen, but there has been a warrant issued in New Mexico, a felony warrant for Bailey Zimmerman for the destruction of property valued at about $16,000. We have the entire story up for you. Check out the latest that we know. We got a video that we put together there at tasteofcountry.com for you to check out.
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3: 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Number three.

0: of the night on your Taste of Country Nights top three countdown. That was Riley Green and Change My Mind. I like to call this the People's Countdown because it's based off of your requests, not the charts, your requests. In at number two tonight.
1: Hey, this is Kane Brown. 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
0: Here is one.

Does it again, man. Everything he touches turns into gold. Number one, Luke Combs, Sleepless in a Hotel Room on your Taste of Country Nights top three countdown. I think it's safe to say that Jason Aldean is one of the most significant country artists of our time. Check out his top 10 songs ranked. Let us know if you agree with the ranking at tasteofcountry.com. Here's Girl Like You, Taste of Country Nights.

0: country. That's Kevin Powers featuring Shaboozy. That one is called Move on Taste of Country Nights.
1: My husband talked me into going to my class reunion for high school. I didn't want to go. I haven't seen any of the people since I graduated, but the reason I'm telling you all this is the song that was big in our high school for our graduation year was a Dierks Bentley, What Was I Thinking? I was wondering if you could play that.
0: Yeah, I'll get that on for y'all coming up. I can't believe you're going to the reunion. I haven't gone to any of mine just because I don't know. High school wasn't great for any of us, was it?
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13: 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Fame, the name says it all.
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26: 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This one's gonna be longer. Way longer. 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Saddle up. 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

By request there, Dierks Bentley and What Was I Thinking on Taste of Country Nights. Ella Langley and Morgan Wallen are on tour, and they teamed up for this duet, which I believe is going to end up taking over country music because they're both at the top of the game right now. This one's called I Can't Love You Anymore. It's on Taste of Country Nights.

Some people are calling the Jelly Roll Bunny divorce a publicity stunt. Some people say they understand the volatile relationship. Maybe they'll get back together one day. We've got an entire timeline of Jelly Roll and Bunny and his divorce filing and all that stuff at tasteofcountry.com. Speaking of divorce and love, ain't no love in Oklahoma. Don't come look around here. Luke Combs on Taste of Country Nights.

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And for that, we'd like to say thank you kindly. We're the new 94.9.

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Now listen, there's not too many times a song gets me, takes my entire family by storm. 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On a

0: gosh, I love that song. That's Boston by Stella Lefty on Taste of Country Nights. Hang on now, got the brand new song from George Burge and Luke Bryan coming up. And Hudson Westbrook, there's a brand new song out there called Painted You Pretty. I think you might have heard that before. If you haven't, you're going to want to check that out. Trust me. Also, George Burge and his duet with Luke Bryan called Ride, Ride, Ride is coming up as well. Thanks for taking us along with you on the second shift. I appreciate you. It's Evan Paul, and we'll be back tomorrow night. We're hanging out with Chris Young the entire night. He's our guest co-host on Taste of Country Nights.
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12: This year, over 50,000 law enforcement officers have been assaulted while on duty. 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
15: 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It's time to stop filming and start helping.
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5: Well, happy Friday. It's finally here. Welcome to show number 1631. It's After Midnight. I'm your host, Granger Smith, happily announcing the weekend is just hours away at this point. I'm so glad you're with me. I've got some good news to read for you. I got some Nashville news Ann Hudson's going to read for you. And I got a whole bunch of good country music to play for you. Welcome to Friday. Welcome to After Midnight. Keep it right here.

0: The Dalton family in Shepherd, Montana lost their home to a brutal hailstorm, but their community really stepped up. One local woman, Joanna Polani, went above and beyond. She donated her 29-foot trailer to the Daltons so that they can move back onto their land and start over. Now the family's focused on rebuilding, feeling extra grateful for all the love and support they've received. And that is good news.
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0: Hey, Granger, just wanted to comment and say that I listen to you every day that I'm coming into work and every night when I'm leaving from work. I work here at Toyota. I just want to say hello to the station. Look what you're doing and everything else, man. Have a good night.
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0: Ann is about to join us with another round of Nashville news. Ann, what do you got coming up?
1: Oh my gosh, Granger, do you see Bailey Zimmerman faces felony charges? I'll explain coming up in your Nashville news next.

0: Nashville's Music Row. It's Ann Hudson.
1: Wow, so Bailey Zimmerman could be facing some felony charges after causing $16,000 worth of damage to an Albuquerque hotel he was staying in. He's facing a felony charge for criminal damage to property after the housekeeping found his hotel room was wrecked. And he also faces a misdemeanor charge for falsely obtaining services over an unpaid alcohol tab on the same night. Okay, so if you missed the CMA Fest, it was amazing to watch on ABC last night. It is streaming today on Hulu. So make sure you check that out. Very entertaining. You get to see Florida Georgia Line get reunited in front of everyone. It was really great.
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5: Welcome to Finally Friday. It's After Midnight, everybody. I'm your host, Granger Smith. Got this question. What is a sound that reminds you of summer as soon as you hear it? If you got an answer to that, call me. 866-607-8383. I've also got Earl Bibbles Jr. coming in with a dumb criminal story later and a whole bunch of good country music. It's hour number two. Thank you for being here.

0: for staying up. 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
1: Okay, topic of the hour is this. What is a sound that as soon as you hear it, you think about summertime? It takes you straight back to summer, maybe as a kid. You can't separate the two. I have lots of these today. I mean, I've been getting some good phone calls. People talking about crickets. People talking about ice cream truck. What is a sound that reminds you of summer? 866-607-8383.
2: For me, it's always been the sound of a chainsaw running. Because when I was little, maybe 10, 12 years old, in the late 60s, my father used to be a lumberman, and there were a lot of times that I would go to work with them, like probably mostly in the summertime. But just hearing a chainsaw running just takes me back to that era of being a kid. He would cut, and then we'd load up the truck and haul it off and go back and start all over again. So that's what it is for me.
1: Yeah, that's so interesting because we all have these different ideas, these different sounds. A chainsaw for me would be wintertime. That's what we would do in Texas, you know. You wouldn't hear it as much in the summer. Maybe a lawnmower in the summer. 866-607-8383.
3: Hey, good morning, Mr. Smith. My memory was Saturday mornings, crop dusters. 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That's my memory.
1: Yeah, that's good, man. All right, we had crop dusters here at the house about a month ago. Got to fertilize those crops. In Texas, we do it a little bit earlier. 866-607-8383.
4: 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Just call up at 866-607-8383. 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
13: My mom is a veteran and she was injured in the line of duty.
14: I hurt my leg in a training accident when she was only 2 years old.
13: She had 7 different surgeries over the span of 9 years and there were tons of complications.
14: I couldn't be the mom my kids needed me to be.
13: She missed so much.
14: After my last surgery, I got an infection so bad, I thought it was going to kill me.
13: I told her she couldn't leave me yet. There was still so much she had to see. I hadn't even graduated.
14: 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I may have lost my leg, but I've gained so much. I'm an active part of my kids' lives.
13: She can kick a mean soccer ball.
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0: Hey, what's up, Grangers? This is Nick calling in from Mishawaka, Indiana. Just wanted to say thanks for keeping us company overnight.
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1: I'm Earl Dibbles Jr. I'm a country boy. I'm an honest boy, too, and crime don't pay. I got a story to prove it. I guess you could say this Tennessee man's in some deep dish trouble. See, he just pled guilty porting an AK-47 rifle at Little Caesars employees, all because his $6 hot and ready pepperoni pizza was taking too long to make. After demanding free crazy bread for having to wait for his pie, this dumb criminal left and returned minutes later with an AK-47. Ain't no pizza worth that. He's dumb.
0: Thanks for staying up with us here on After Midnight with Granger Smith. 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
8: 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And be a good witness. 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
9: My name is Joel, and I came to St. Jude Children's Research Hospital in December of 1987 to be treated for osteosarcoma, which is bone cancer. We didn't know anything about St. Jude. We didn't know what they meant or that, you know, when we got here, what we would do, how it would be taken care of. And when we arrived, we found out that my family wasn't going to have to pay for any of my treatment, not for my medicine, not for travel, not for housing, not for food. 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I get to go home to my family tonight. I get to cook dinner for them. That's what you're giving. You are giving us everything by supporting St. Jude. So thank you so much.
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1: Man, it was always the sound of drag cars and drag bikes for me. 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It was the best.

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5: 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I'm Granger Smith, your host. We're going to talk about some things that went down on this day in history coming up, plus some Nashville news with Ann Hudson, stories about those country stars out there in Nashville and what they're up to. Hang tight for all of this early on a Friday. Keep the station right here.

It was on this day that one icon in music was last seen on stage. I'll tell you about that, plus other things that went down on this day in history coming up in two songs.

0: talking about history. And he's even got the diploma to prove it. 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
1: On this day, June the 26th, 1917, the first U.S. troops arrived in France during World War I. 1925, the movie Gold Rush, starring and directed by Charlie Chaplin, was released. 1945, the United Nations Charter was signed by 50 nations. 1977, Elvis made his last appearance on stage. 2018, Dolly Parton received her star on the Hollywood Walk of Fame. Some famous birthdays include pop singer Ariana Grande, slugger Derek Jeter, NFL star Michael Vick, actor Nick Offerman, and actor Chris O'Donnell. Those are just a few things that went down on this day in history.
0: You're up after midnight with Granger Smith. 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
1: 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I had the chance to sit down with Stephen Rinella. You remember that guy? The host from Meat Eater, the wildly popular Netflix hunting show, and Hunting History on the History Channel. 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
3: Well, what's a hunt? One hunt that just, you've had so many. You look back in your life, is there one that just pops out and knocked your socks off?
4: 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I've been real fortunate. Like in Alaska, you can't hunt sheep without a guide unless you have a relative that lives there. My brother's been in Alaska for 25 years or something. Periodically, I'll be able to go sheep hunting and we just go. I can just go with him, you know. And man, that's like, it's the epitome of mountain hunting. Another favorite for me would be like hunting mule deer during the rut in late November is just a blast.
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So I brought this up last hour, and I still want to hear from you. What's a sound that's so nostalgic it reminds you of summertime? 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

0: Stranger, I just want to tell you, I listen to you every night. I drive Uber, I do overnight, and you are the best part of my evening sometimes. Have a great night.
1: Thank you, ma'am. Stay safe out there.

A little known fact here. Country music just sounds better after dark. 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

0: We've got someone who stays connected to Nashville just for you. Her name is Ann Hudson. Ann, what do you got coming up in Nashville news?
1: Well, Granger, for all the Morgan Wallen fans, you're going to love this. I got a surprising little thing to tell you about Morgan Wallen coming up in your Nashville news next.
2: She'd

0: Here's what's new in Nashville. Here's Ann Hudson.
1: Oh, this is fun. I love me some new music, especially in the form of Morgan Wallen. He teased on Instagram a previously unreleased song.
2: If it was meant to be, we'd have been by now. 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
1: 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It is streaming today on Hulu. So make sure you check that out. Very entertaining. You get to see Florida Georgia Line get reunited in front of everyone. It was really great.
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5: Well, I've got some good news, third shifters. You made it through the work week. Hey, I'm glad to be right alongside with you. It's officially Friday. I'm Granger Smith. I'm your host here of After Midnight. I've got this question for you. Who was your first crush? Maybe as a kid. Who was that? 866-607-8383. Let's talk. And then I got Earl Bibbles Jr., the country boy with a dumb criminal story. All this here with a bunch of good country music. It's After Midnight. Here we go. It's finally Friday. I don't

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1: Asking this question, topic of the hour, did you have a celebrity crush as a kid? Who was your very first crush as a kid? Maybe this was a neighbor. Maybe somebody at school, or maybe someone you saw on TV. 866-607-8383.
2: 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Yeah, man, she was hot. I was young, but I was so wishing that she was my babysitter, you know. I'd have had to walk around with a bib. I'd have been drooling so much.
1: It's funny that they used a Cajun girl for that, for Swamp Thing. 866-607-8383.
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1: Man, we're getting some good calls. 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
6: Hi, I'm Elton John. In 1981, the first case of AIDS was diagnosed in the United States. 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

0: no hope for a cure. 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

0: Hey, Granger. My name's Simone. Southern California. Up early, heading fishing. So it's going to be a good day. Hope you have a great one. Thank you.
1: You're absolutely right. It's going to be a good day, brother. Wish I was going with you. Thanks for listening.

You know, I'm not sure hog tying is officially part of crew training these days, but some flight attendants jumped into action with one unruly passenger. Earl is going to be here next to share this dumb criminal story.

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1: I'm Earl Dibbles Jr. I'm a country boy. I'm an honest boy, too, and crime don't pay. I got a story to prove it. It's good to see we got some country folk flying the friendly skies these days. Cruise members were forced to tackle and hogtie an unruly passenger with cable ties after he became drunk and extremely violent on a plane from Dubai. Yeah, the video shows the incident of a man in some jeans and a leather jacket headbutting a male flight attendant who he was holding by the collar. Yeah, the guy was then tackled by two crew members who held him down and tied his legs together. As for how it ended, another clip, which appeared to be taken on a jet bridge upon landing, shows a suspect tied to a wheelchair with his hands behind his back. That guy's just dumb.
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1: My first celebrity crush, Granger, has got to be Jennifer Aniston. Still to this day, brother. Thank you.

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6: Finally, Friday, early risers. What's up? Welcome to After Midnight with me, your host, Granger Smith. So grateful you guys have made this America's favorite radio program. And I've got some good news besides that I want to read for you, hopefully put a smile on your face early on a Friday. And then Nashville news, Ann Hudson's going to have you covered on that. 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All of this coming up soon this hour. 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

0: The Dalton family in Shepherd, Montana lost their home to a brutal hailstorm, but their community really stepped up. 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
9: This year, over 50,000 law enforcement officers have been assaulted while on duty. 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
13: My name is Joel, and I came to St. Jude Children's Research Hospital in December of 1987 to be treated for osteosarcoma, which is bone cancer. 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
14: 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And I knew that going in, even though I tried as hard as I could intellectually to make that book the silver bullet. But I realized that only God opens eyes. Sometimes we don't have ears to hear or eyes to see. Heather, I fully believed at the time that you wrote this email and the time that you read Like a River, you haven't had eyes to see. But what you missed in the book was the answer to your question. How do I make the past trauma thoughts go away? How do I put more positives into my life than negatives? And maybe that'll make them go away. And the answer is like this. 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And we have rebelled against our Creator, a God that made us, that gave us hope and a life and a plan and peace. 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

0: Smith. This is Emery LaBelle from Saskatchewan. I live in a small town called Nipawin. Anyways, I love your show. Keep it up. You play great music. Thanks. Have a great day and keep on doing what you're doing. Bye for now.
1: Emery, I appreciate you calling. I hope you call again. Thanks for listening.
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0: Ann is about to join us with another round of Nashville news. And what do you got coming up?
1: My gosh, Granger, did you see Bailey Zimmerman faces felony charges? I'll explain coming up in your Nashville news next.

0: Nashville's Music Row. It's Ann Hudson.
1: Wow, so Bailey Zimmerman could be facing some felony charges after causing $16,000 worth of damage to an Albuquerque hotel he was staying in. He's facing a felony charge for criminal damage to property after the housekeeping found his hotel room was wrecked. And he also faces a misdemeanor charge for falsely obtaining services over an unpaid alcohol tab on the same night. Okay, so if you missed the CMA Fest, it was amazing to watch on ABC last night. It is streaming today on Hulu. So make sure you check that out. Very entertaining. You get to see Florida Georgia Line get reunited in front of everyone. It was really great.
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All right, thanks for sharing your Friday, or at least part of it, here with me on After Midnight, y'all. 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I'm Granger Smith, coming to you all from the Yee Yee Farm in Central Texas. 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
8: Everybody, welcome to Friday's show. Morning, studio.
9: Morning.
8: Hope everybody is good. We're going to play easy trivia next. What kind of whale is the largest animal on Earth?
9: Blue whale.
10: Blue.
8: Yeah, blue whale. Good. Oh. What's the name of the blue alien experiment in a Disney movie?
5: Avatar.
9: Avatar.
5: Lilo.
8: Stitch. Yeah.
9: Huh?
5: Yeah, Stitch is an alien.
8: The blue alien. Oh, really?
10: Oh,
5: yeah.
10: I know that.
8: Category is obviously blue here. Mm-hmm. Released in 1999, what's the full title of Eiffel 65's most famous hit?
5: I'm Blue.
10: Blue.
8: Wait, with parentheses included.
5: Bada dee da da da.
8: What?
9: I'm Blue, body dee da da da.
8: No?
5: Dabe dee da da da?
10: Dang, that's tough. That's a tough question.
5: I'm what? Blue, Bobby dee da da da.
10: Abba dee abba da.
5: No. Baba dee baba da.
8: No. Now you sound like you guys are like talking Ewok or something.
5: I'm blue.
8: Okay, it's actually called Blue Dabadi.
10: Dabadi
5: Dabadi Dabada.
8: Dabadu Babada. Easy trivia. We're going to do that next.

0: The Bobby Bones Show. Time for easy trivia. The category is 3, 6, or 9. Eddie, how many judges are on the U.S. Supreme Court?
1: Ooh. I mean, nobody goes home here, so I'm just going to guess 6.
0: 9.
1: Dang, I would have gotten that wrong.
0: Yeah, we'd all made fun of you.
1: But I didn't.
2: I wouldn't have made fun of you.
0: Oh, you wouldn't have?
2: No.
0: Oh. Yeah, 9. Amy, how many points is a touchdown worth in football?
3: 6.
0: Good. Correct. Lunchbox, how many primary colors are there in traditional art?
2: I found this out recently. 3.
0: Correct. How many players are on a baseball team on the field, Morgan?
4: Oh.
0: What?
4: Hold on.
3: Well, 1, 2, 3, 4, 5, 6, 7, 8, 9.
1: Who were the 3? The outfielders?
3: Yeah. Mm-hmm.
1: Okay.
3: Oh.
0: I just didn't know that wasn't general knowledge. Sorry.
3: Well, I was
0: sorry
3: having,
0: for being
3: like,
0: judgmental.
3: Morgan, I was counting in my head the players.
0: Yeah. And the
3: right
0: batters.
3: Field,
0: and the banana ball owner.
3: Left field, center field.
0: Yeah, yeah. Okay, yeah. It's 9. It's 9. Okay, nobody goes home first round, Eddie. Jeez.
1: Yeah, man, I needed that.
0: If you miss it, though, for now on, you'll hear this sound.
5: You've been boned.
0: Eddie has the tiara. He's wearing it. He's the champ. He's one win away from repeating his champ.
1: That could happen today.
0: Could happen today.
3: Sure could.
0: The category is history. Eddie, what movement in Europe focused on art, science, and learning after the Middle Ages?
1: The crap. The what of Europe? Can you repeat the question?
0: Sure. What movement in Europe focused on art, science, and learning after the Middle Ages?
1: Uh-huh.
0: Do you know it?
3: Yeah.
1: The movement.
0: Mm-hmm.
1: It's the, you know, the art movement. Mm-hmm. The Renaissance
3: and
1: movement.
3: And science and...
0: Hey, no jumping in over there.
1: Illusion movement.
0: Hey, 5 seconds.
1: Oh, my gosh.
0: Answer.
1: That's the illusionist movement.
0: No, it's the Renaissance.
3: You said it.
1: Those were the Renaissance people? The ones that eat turkey legs?
0: Dude, I don't know what's happening
2: yeah,
0: in your brain
2: you know
0: right
2: the
0: now.
2: Renaissance festival. The Renaissance festival, festival
0: is but yeah, like...
3: But
0: literally
3: have you ever
0: said...
3: been to a Renaissance festival?
1: No, of course not.
3: Okay, good.
0: But you
1: do
0: said
1: they do
0: it.
1: Science there?
0: You said it. You missed
3: he
0: it.
3: He said it. He said
0: I can't
3: it.
0: Why did you pick it something else whenever you said Renaissance?
1: Because I thought that was ridiculous. Like, that's never be Renaissance.
3: Is, and he could have won today.
1: Oh, my God.
2: What did he go with? What was your answer?
1: Hold on.
3: Illusionist movement?
1: You guys can all get it wrong, so.
2: Okay. That's a good point.
0: The category is history. That was a tough first question.
3: I will say.
0: But you said it.
3: Tough.
1: I know.
0: Amy, what were the names of Columbus's 3 ships?
3: Okay.
0: Lunchbox is laughing.
2: These are hard.
0: It's a tough first rounder for sure.
3: Sure is.
2: Yeah.
3: I just don't feel like I'm going to say them right.
0: If you get close enough, like if it's a mispronounce and not a misname, we'll give it to you.
3: Okay, like real quick, this is just what's in my mind. This is me talking it out loud. The Nina, the Pinta, and the Santa Maria. Santa Maria.
0: Okay.
3: The Nina, the Pinta, the Santa Maria.
0: Your answers are?
3: Well, hold on. That's just the first draft.
0: Okay.
3: But nothing's changing in my head. The Nina.
0: 5 seconds.
3: Nina Pinta Santa Maria.
0: Answer?
3: Nina Pinta Santa Maria.
0: Correct.
3: Oh, wow.
2: Hold on.
3: Okay.
2: What about the Mayflower?
0: That was not Columbus.
1: that's the English.
3: That's the Pilgrims.
2: Wow.
0: Yeah. Lunchbox.
2: Yep.
0: What wall divided East and West Berlin during the Cold War?
2: The Berlin Wall.
0: Correct.
2: I knew that one.
0: Morgan, what French military leader became emperor in 1804?
1: See ya, Morgan. Just boner, dude.
3: What?
0: What French military leader became emperor in 1804?
3: He became an emperor? Is it French Solomon? I don't know. I don't know anything about French history. Francois. I'm just trying to think of French names now. Perón.
0: What French military leader became emperor in 1804?
3: He's an emperor, though, and I feel like emperor is something I should know. And he's a French guy?
0: Easy trivia, huh?
3: This is not easy.
0: 5 seconds.
3: What? He's a French military guy?
0: Mm-hmm.
3: French Solomon. I don't know.
5: You've been boned.
3: I'm guessing.
1: French Montana?
0: No, that's a rapper.
2: No, Bonaparte.
0: Napoleon Bonaparte.
2: No way.
3: I was just, would Napoleon have counted?
0: Yeah.
3: Just Napoleon?
0: Mm-hmm.
3: Okay, that's who I have.
2: Oh, that's his name is Napoleon Bonaparte?
0: Yeah.
3: I only knew him as Napoleon, but...
0: And you only knew him as Bonaparte?
2: Yeah.
0: Man, to your powers combined, you got his whole name.
2: Like, that name just popped in my head for some reason.
1: Wow, we lost two in that one.
0: I've never seen a first category that
1: wow.
0: hard.
2: That was so hard.
0: So who's left?
1: Me and Amy. Lunchbox.
3: Napoleon and Bonaparte.
0: Okay. The category is science.
2: Oh, God.
0: Dude, take a breath.
2: I hate science.
0: Just take a breath,
2: I hate
0: though.
2: Science.
0: Just take a breath. Take a breath. Everybody, Amy. The Richter scale is used to measure what?
3: Mm-hmm. Earthquakes.
0: Correct. Lunchbox, what is the middle of the cell called that contains all the cell's chromosomes? The middle of a cell is the...
2: What? The middle of it? Ugh. What's in the middle of a cell, man? All its chromosomes?
0: The middle of a cell.
2: My gosh. Ugh, this is tough,
0: this
2: man.
0: This is going to be the quickest it...
2: I don't know.
1: I feel like he knows it.
2: No, I don't know if we're talking about... Like, if the middle of a cell... Like, is a cell a circle thing? Oh, like...
1: He knows it.
3: If he's doing all this and he knows it.
2: Hold on. Possum. You're not. I'm trying to talk it out if you guys would stop interrupting me.
3: Do you know it, Eddie?
2: Hey, guys, this is my question. Stop talking. Like, there's atoms, but that's not. Is it? But you said chromosomes.
0: What is the middle of a cell called that contains all the cell's chromosomes?
2: You keep saying chromosomes.
0: Yeah, because it's in the question.
2: Yeah, I was looking for atoms, man. Like, atoms make up a nucleus, but I don't know what chromosomes make up. I don't know what a chromosome is. Do chromosomes make up DNA?
0: What's the middle of a cell called?
2: Man, I'm going to go with it. Oh, my God.
0: Go.
2: Nucleus.
0: Correct.
1: He knew it.
2: Oh, my God.
0: It's nucleus. It's nucleus.
2: Then why don't you say atom? Don't atoms make up that?
1: No.
2: Oh. Whoops.
0: Protons, neutrons, electrons.
2: That's my bad.
0: Yeah.
2: That's why I didn't know it.
3: Okay. Oh, my God. I mean, all that.
1: Stupid. He knew
0: no,
1: it.
0: I know.
2: Hold on.
0: Three-word product slogans.
3: Three-word product slogans.
0: That's the category. Three-word product slogans.
3: Okay.
0: Amy, what candy slogan encourages you to experience colorful flavor adventures? Give me the slogan. It's a candy slogan that encourages you to experience colorful flavor adventures.
3: What? That's not... I'm looking for
0: the slogan, the official slogan.
3: Oh, so you want me to say the slogan?
0: Yeah.
3: Oh, like, taste the rainbow?
0: Is that your answer?
3: Well, if I understand... I didn't understand the game, but...
0: Yeah. I'm looking for the slogan.
3: Yeah, taste the rainbow.
0: Correct.
3: Yeah. I was...
2: I thought he was giving you the slogan.
3: I thought you were too, and I was like, Starburst?
0: This slogan...
2: Yeah.
0: Tells athletes to stop hesitating and take action.
2: Just do it.
3: Nice.
0: Correct. Let's stay in this category.
2: No, let's not.
1: Since y'all understand the game now.
0: This slogan promises if you use your mouth on your hands, you will enjoy delicious chicken.
3: Finger licking good.
0: Nice.
2: Good stuff. Wow.
0: This slogan celebrates enjoying the food, and it is sung by Justin Timberlake.
2: What? What?
0: Mm-hmm.
1: Dude, just answer the question if you know
0: this
1: it.
0: This fast food slogan.
2: Fast food slogan.
0: Celebrates enjoying the food, and the jingle is sung by Justin Timberlake.
2: Enjoying the food?
0: Do you guys know
2: Justin?
3: Yes.
1: Why is he doing? Why is he just repeating you?
2: Repeat it one more time.
1: There
2: please.
1: We go.
0: This fast food slogan celebrates enjoying the food, and the jingle is sung by Justin Timberlake.
2: Justin Timberlake. I have no.
0: Do you think he's playing possum?
1: Yes.
0: I don't think he's playing possum.
2: Nice. I literally have. I
3: just did this with nucleus.
1: Watch, he's gonna get it. Watch.
2: Amy, I don't nucleus, think he gets this I one. Thought it was a nucleus was made up of atoms, so that I was totally one. Wrong.
0: Okay. Lunchbox.
2: It's enjoy the food.
0: What fast food slogan celebrates enjoying the food and has a jingle sung by Justin Timberlake?
2: Justin Timberlake sings the jingle.
1: Sing it?
2: Justin Timberlake sings it.
1: And what's the slogan?
2: I'm so clueless on what he could sing. I don't know.
0: Three-word product slogans.
2: Three-word fast food restaurant.
0: Justin Timberlake?
2: Enjoy the food.
1: Sung
2: by Justin Timberlake? I can't tell you.
1: You're so stupid. Answer the question.
2: I don't know it. I literally have no
0: idea. Morgan, do you know it?
2: No. Oh, thank you. I have no idea.
3: I know what the slogan is, but I don't know who it is.
1: Well, that's the slogan.
0: I'm telling you who sings.
2: Wait, you know the slogan? Wait.
0: The slogan is all it is. It's not the company. You're just looking for the slogan.
3: Okay, then I know the slogan.
2: But it can't. There's no restaurant that has bringing sexy back. Like, that's not. Oh, that's not a slogan. Bringing sexy back.
0: Yeah.
2: Oh, my God.
0: Okay, I'm gonna need an answer. It's fun for us to just kind of watch him flail about.
3: It's not fun for me. I could win.
0: You could.
2: Yeah. Justin Timberlake, fast food.
0: Give me a fast food slogan. Go ahead.
1: Do it. He's gonna do it.
2: I literally. Don't
0: I gotta
2: know
0: put it. You on the clock. 5 seconds.
2: Yeah, give me 5 seconds, please. Bringing sexy back. I have no idea.
3: Okay, wow. I have no idea.
0: Don't say anything, Morgan. What do you think it is?
3: I want my baby back, baby back. No. Is that not him? I thought that was him.
2: I have no idea.
3: Eddie and I can do it together.
1: I know it.
0: Go.
3: I'm loving it.
0: Yeah. Da da da da da.
3: I'm loving it.
1: Lunchbox, I thought you knew it the whole time.
2: He sings that song?
0: Yeah, the original one, yeah.
2: Justin Timberlake.
0: Oh my God, if he says Justin Timberlake one more time.
2: Is the voice of McDonald's?
0: He sang that song. Yes, he's the original I'm loving it.
2: Man.
1: You got a lot of money for that, too, huh?
0: I'm sure.
2: I think you threw me off with the Justin Timberlake there. I was really confused.
0: Did that help you guys?
3: No, it helped me.
1: Yeah, we knew exactly what it was.
0: So. Yeah. Our winner is Amy.
2: Hey. Hold on.
0: There you go. What?
2: Can I get an apology?
1: Uh-oh.
3: For what?
2: From Amy and Eddie? Like, I mean, you guys were railing me. I had no idea.
0: Justin Timberlake was paid $8 million.
2: Wow.
3: What's it called when people do that? I mean, we all do it from time to time. Sandbagging?
2: There was.
0: He sandbags constantly.
1: Yeah, thought you were sandbagging.
3: Yeah, it's like your thing. Yeah.
2: You guys say that every time, but I don't know this stuff.
1: Nah, sometimes you do.
0: Sometimes you do. Okay, Amy is our winner. Good job.
3: Thank you.
0: There you go.
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0: We will talk to Josh Ross. 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

0: Hello, Bobby Bones. My 8-year-old daughter is obsessed with Jelly Roll and Post Malone, and they're coming to town this summer. My daughter's birthday is the same week. We've always preferred to give experiences. I feel like she would do good. She wants to go. Is she too young to go? Would you take an 8-year-old to see Jelly Roll and Post Malone? Signed, Mom of a Jelly Fan.
1: Oh.
0: Who hasn't? Eddie, what would you take? Well, you wouldn't take yours to see anything.
1: Yeah, probably not. He wouldn't.
0: I mean, expensive.
1: If they're already listening to their music, I'm trying to think if there's any behavior on stage that wouldn't be. I feel like Jelly Roll's taking a lot of people to church.
0: Jelly Roll a year and a half ago is a different show than Jelly Roll today.
1: Okay.
0: I think Jelly Roll is now, hey, I'm going to be cleaner, better for my image.
1: Mm-hmm.
2: But then what about Post?
0: Because
2: he's always drinking.
0: I don't even know what he's saying.
1: I mean, Mike, do you see Post Malone a lot, right?
3: Yeah, he curses a lot, smokes cigarettes on stage, drinks on stage.
1: Okay. So
0: Jelly Roll plays before Post Malone at these shows. So you could always leave before Post Malone goes on.
2: Mm-hmm. Or hasn't Amy said before, like, you can watch a show and before you'd be like, hey, this is what not to do in life. Whatever Post Malone's doing, don't do it.
0: I think it's very much what your relationship is with your 8-year-old, what you're already allowing them to consume, and what they are going to know is happening on stage versus what's really happening. Because an 8-year-old may not know exactly what's going on. You also may not have a problem with your kid hearing bad words if they hear bad words at home or in music, if they know the difference in hearing them and saying them.
1: Mm-hmm.
0: So overall, I would say you can go. I think you can go. I think at the crowd...
1: Yeah, I was going to say, what's the crowd like?
0: Well, it's going to be young. It's going to be young. It's not like it's going to be a bunch of bikers or people with face tattoos. Like, they're very much pop artists now.
1: Mm-hmm.
0: I think you can go if you have that relationship with your kid where you already know the music and what they're going to see doesn't mean they're going to go home and smoke cigarettes.
2: And get face tattoos.
0: Yeah, and today you really don't know everything that's happening. And also, Post Malone does curse when he talks a little bit too.
3: Yeah.
0: Because you really wouldn't know about the curse words in this song sometimes. Because again, all I hear when I hear Post Malone sing sometimes is when he does that thing. I'm going to go barely yes if you already have a good relationship with your 8-year-old on the music. You can also leave after Jelly Roll. I think that's something that you can do too. If they don't care about Post Malone and it's really a Jelly Roll thing, just tell them it's a Jelly Roll concert. They got to shut it down after Jelly Roll, turn the lights off before Post Malone comes
2: on. That's true to change.
0: All right, well, show's over.
1: Oh, see, yeah, that's interesting that one goes first. I thought if they're on tour together, they'd, you know, alternate. Jelly does a song, Post Malone does a song, Jelly does a song.
0: It's not dueling pianos. No, it's Post Malone and Jelly Roll.
1: Got it.
0: But I'm going to go barely yes if there's a good relationship about the music already. And if there's not and you're scared of the Post Malone, I think you can leave before Post Malone. That'd be my advice there.
1: Yeah, and then maybe sprinkle in a Forrest Frank show.
0: Just to mix it up?
1: Yeah.
0: But then you leave after Tori Kelly, just in case Forrest Frank gets a little dirty. Yeah. All right, there you go. This is the Bobby Bones Show.

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2: Watching the baby enter planet Earth. 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
6: Thank you for starting your day with us. Good morning, Tennessee Valley. It's the Bobby Bone Show, 94.9 The Bull. Bobby Bone, come on. So I guess one of your friends is having a baby and they're wondering if they're going to watch.
7: Yeah, so I had dinner with them the other night. It's their first time having a baby. And she doesn't care if her husband looks at the baby coming out or not. And he said he's yet to decide what he's going to do. Some days he's like, yeah, I'm definitely looking. And then other days he's like, maybe I shouldn't. And so I didn't know if y'all all being dads, A, what y'all did, and then B, what you would advise him to do.
6: I would advise him to watch if he thinks 1% of him wants to see it. I bet it's super cool.
8: You didn't see it.
6: I didn't. But I'm not
8: smart.
6: I'm not
8: so smart.
6: I'm not anti it. It wasn't for me. There are things that aren't for me, and I get it. Peanut butter.
7: Mayonnaise.
6: Living in cold weather. Watching a baby rip out. There's just things that aren't for me. And so that wasn't for me. But I think with a lot of my friends who did watch, like they really found joy from it. So I would advise him, if he thinks he wants to, go for it. I did not. I stayed up. I mean, I was looking at the top of my wife's head. It wasn't even like, I was as high as possible. Eddie?
8: My wife did C-sections, and if it's a C-section, I recommend you do not look at that because I'm scarred from the one time. And I don't know why I looked across the curtain. I just glanced that way, and I saw something I didn't want to see. So don't do that.
9: I locked my neck like this, and then I made sure not to take it down at all.
8: Yeah.
9: Because I just didn't want to. And they had a mirror, too.
7: Yeah.
9: Like, do you want to? Well, you can watch with a mirror. We can flip the mirror. No, I wouldn't watch with anything.
7: That's what I asked my friend, because I said to her, I'm like, well, you can watch, too, with a mirror. And she's like, no way. I don't want to see that at all. So she knows for sure she doesn't want to see it, but her husband's on the fence. But I guess what you're saying is if he's even on the fence, like if there's a percentage of him then he should do it.
6: I think it's probably, if it's something that you want to see, amazing. Scuba, did you watch your kids come out?
10: Oh, I watched all three of them. The first one, C-section, the coolest thing ever.
8: No, dude.
10: Second one.
8: No.
10: And that was like you, Eddie. I was like, they're like, they have that sheet there. And then you look over, you're like, oh my gosh, there's like all of her innards hanging out.
8: Yeah.
6: The second one. That's wild.
8: Oh, yeah, dude.
6: It's a real surgery. You're right.
8: All of it is out.
10: You see everything. The second one is just down below. I watched it. The third one, we knew it was our last one. And
6: Scuba delivered it.
7: So he's like, I went in there.
10: I asked if I can catch it. They said no, but you can be part of some of the process. But they had the mirror that Amy mentioned, and they're like, hey, do you want to watch it to my wife? And she was hesitant, and I was like, babe, this is the last one, and this is the coolest thing in the whole world. You have made a human with your own body. You've got to see it. So I pressured her into watching it, and she didn't regret it. So I recommend see it, and also the wife should see it.
6: Yeah, if you think you might want to see it, watch it. That's crazy. It's wild. That especially now that the baby's gotten older, our baby Billy, now that she's gotten older, it's crazy to think that was like in. All that stuff happens.
7: Mm-hmm.
6: So, yeah, do it. Unless you just really don't. If you just kind of don't, still do it.
7: I'll report back that from most men, they still say do it.
6: I even say do it.
7: And you didn't.
6: And I didn't do it.
7: Okay.
6: But I even say do it. I think that'll be cool.

0: Tell me something good. Yeah.
1: Two teenagers, right place, right time. What happened next earned them a major honor. It's a fantastic story. I want to tell it to you next in our segment called Tell Me Something Good.
2: Bobby Bones.
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3: Tell me something good.
0: These two teenagers saved a drowning toddler Memorial Day weekend. Jackson and Isaac, 17 and 15, they were at the lake. And they heard a mom screaming for help because she found her three-year-old daughter face down, unresponsive, in the water. The two teens sprinted over, and they knew CPR, and they had just got their CPR certification a week earlier.
4: Oh, my God.
0: So they knew fresh CPR.
5: Yeah.
0: Because I think if you asked me the week after I took my class, I'd have nailed it. Now I'd be like, okay, I'll go, I gotta get it. Okay, what do I do? Because this is a three-year-old, too. And they did teach you different styles of CPR based on how big the child or adult is. So they saved the kid, which is pretty amazing. It's pretty amazing that they just learned how to do it. And also pretty amazing they were together. They both did it.
5: Yeah.
0: Because if you're with somebody too, you're able to get through harder stuff because you ain't going to freak out as much because you got a partner.
4: Mm-hmm.
0: So big shout out to Jackson Leonard, Isaac Hassel. The kid recovered, celebrated her birthday the following week.
4: Oh, wow.
0: That's from KARK in Little Rock. That's an amazing story. That is what it's all about.
1: That was Tell Me Something Good.

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1: Coming up next.
2: I'm going to do Brooks and Dunn, Florida Georgia Line, The Killers, Smash Mouth, Sublime, and a whole lot more. It's going to put you in a better mood. I'm going to mix the greatest music mix in the history of music mixes on this day. All right, Friday morning dance party coming up next.

0: This story comes to us from Miami Gardens, Florida. A 23-year-old man was in jail for DUI, sat in there for like 3 days, gets released, walks out in the parking lot. Man, how am I going to get home? Now that Ford SUV looks pretty good.
1: He was just released on, like, because he served
0: his... Well, he just got out after the weekend.
1: Yeah, but he did his time, like...
0: Yeah.
1: But now he's free.
0: Free.
1: For real free.
0: Free.
1: Okay, got it.
0: Walks out, sees that Ford SUV. He's like, man, you know what? That looks nice. Broke in and stole it.
2: Come on, man.
1: So then he ends up back.
0: Yeah, he led police on 125-mile-an-hour chase.
3: Ran. Oh, gosh.
2: My goodness.
1: All right.
0: I'm Lunchbox. That's your bonehead story of the day.
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10: 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The Friday morning dance party
11: is on.
1: All right, here we go. Mixing it all together. We got a good one. My only goal is to put you in a better mood. 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
6: Good Friday morning. I'm Jeff Rowland at the Shoals Insider News Desk. Here's what's trending this hour in Shoals area news. A man from the Oakland community in Lauderdale County has pleaded guilty to child abuse charges stemming from a 2022 indictment. Court records show that 50-year-old Jason Randolph Etheridge entered a guilty plea Monday to torture and willful abuse of a child as part of a negotiated plea agreement. Etheridge was originally indicted by Lauderdale County Grand Jury back in August of 2022. He was indicted on 4 counts of first-degree rape and 2 counts of first-degree sexual abuse. Under the terms of the plea agreement, Etheridge was sentenced to 10 years in the Alabama Department of Corrections. The sentence was suspended contingent upon good behavior, meaning he will be on probation and will not have to serve the prison sentence unless he violates the conditions imposed by the court. As part of the agreement, the court also ordered that Etheridge have no contact with the victim. A Franklin County woman who admitted to shooting and killing her husband last month pleaded not guilty during her arraignment on Wednesday. 65-year-old Sherry Mitchell Klutz pleaded not guilty by reason of mental disease or defect. She made the plea in front of Franklin County Circuit Court Judge Brian Hamilton. As a result of the plea, Mitchell Klutz is scheduled to stand trial beginning on August 17th. This according to court records. Mitchell Klutz, she is accused of killing her husband, 69-year-old Timothy Klutz, by shooting him in the chest with a .40 caliber handgun. Mitchell Klutz was subsequently charged with murder. On May 11th, deputies were called to a residence on Duncan Creek Road in reference to a woman claiming that she had shot her husband. Upon arrival, deputies discovered the body of her husband in his recliner with a single gunshot wound. Mitchell Klutz was arrested after she admitted to killing her husband. Mitchell Klutz is being held in the Franklin County Jail, where she remains this morning without bail. You're up to date. That's what's trending this hour in Shoals Area News. I'm Jeff Rowland at the Shoals Insider News Desk, your news authority.
7: From the Way 31 Storm Tracker Weather Center, I'm meteorologist Amber Kulick. Starting off your Friday morning on a warm note already, temperatures in the lower 70s. We will warm to right around 90 for a high today with feels like temperatures in the upper 90s, close to 100. A couple of isolated showers and thunderstorms will be possible as we head into the afternoon hours. No severe weather is expected, turning partly cloudy overnight tonight. I'm Way 31 meteorologist Amber Kulick.
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2: Our guest, in just a second, was working construction. 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That song's about to be number one, and it is from Josh Ross. 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
10: 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His first number one single was this one right here. When you're single again and you're thinking of me. The song that's about to go number one now, I like even more. This is called Hate How You Look. Hate how you got that up with something kind of. Big fan. Here he is, Josh Ross.
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1: Josh Ross.
10: Who do you want to be proud of you?
11: I mean, I owe my dad so much. So I think that they come here next week. I'm so super excited. And every time they come here, I'm excited to like show them the house and, you know, take my dad fishing. And for me, it's like simple things like that. And it's a great question, though, because I feel like sometimes you're like, why? Like, what am I chasing? Like, what is this for?
10: What's your dad like?
11: He's just like a hard worker. He gets up every day at like 4, goes to work from like 6 to 4 p.m. And my dad worked his off way harder than I ever will. So it's like, I can't complain.
10: There would be times where I would just be on the road and then come back and do radio and then hop back on and just be so exhausted, where I think for me, the greatest understanding was I am so lucky to be tired doing something I love doing, because from where I come from, nobody gets to do what they want to do. Yeah. They work at the mill or they work.
11: Totally. Yeah.
10: So I had to have that moment because I would be freaking burnt.
11: Mm-hmm.
10: And I think for me, it was an adjustment in perspective that I get to be this tired, right, doing what I love to do.
11: How long did it take you to like figure that out?
10: A while.
11: Yeah.
10: Because, you know, you're in the rat race for so long, yeah, especially when you started. When I started, yeah, it was very much a new, like a nationally syndicated deal. And I was just starting stand up and I was just writing books and it was just do, do, do. I really wasn't appreciating anything that I was doing because I was always looking at the next thing.
11: That's me. Yeah, that's 100% me.
10: And I was comparing myself to everybody else, mm-hmm, unfairly.
11: Yep.
10: And I was burnt out. And it took one of those, and it's not a bottom, but it took one of those like bottom type feelings of, I'm so tired. Do I want to do this? Because I know I do. I had the fortune of having like that realization of, I get to be tired doing what I love.
11: Yeah. Yeah. Literally.

0: It's the greatest thing we could possibly be tired from.
1: Sucks. I got to go play shows and write songs and go socialize and then wake up and do it again.
0: And then hop in and do an interview. And
1: I'm so lucky. And I think that's for me, like...
0: You can also be tired, though.
1: Yeah.
0: Like, I think that's where a life coach comes in. Like, somebody that can understand.
1: Admit.
0: I couldn't complain about half the stuff in my life to, like, my friends that are not in this weird business because they wouldn't understand. And they'd be like, shut up. You travel. You talk in a microphone. Who cares?
1: And at that time, did you have a personal life, too, going on?
0: No.
1: Yeah.
0: None.
1: Right.
0: I had a dog that had to take on a tour bus. Like, I had to get a bus for the dog because it was my only connection.
1: Right. Yeah.
0: So then I felt like I was behind so much because I had no human connections back home.
1: Yeah.
0: Do you deal with that?
1: I've been dealing with it like straight up. I mean, we were talking about it today. I've been going through it, but it's been like, it's like, how do you have a home life that still feels normal-ish? Because you're home a day or two a week. I have two dogs. There's, you know, we got 11 guys on a bus. It's like, you know, I spend more money in dog care than probably some people do on child care, you know? But no, I ask that because it's an interesting time even for me just to be like, yeah, like what grounds you? And I think you asking like, who am I doing this for? I would say my dad for myself for sure. Like I definitely have like a little bit of chip on my shoulder. I always have.
0: Yeah. You got to have a screw loose to do this stuff. Yeah. It's got to be the right screw.
1: Yeah, totally. Yeah.
0: Bobby Bones. All right. We're going to play single again right now. More with Josh Ross coming up in just a second.

0: on the Bobby Bones Show now.
1: Josh Ross.
2: You got another number one about to happen, man.
3: Yeah.
2: Where do you play? So you'll have two number ones now if everything works out according to plan. Where do you play those? At the very end?
3: Oh, I thought you were like in the car.
2: No. On stage? Yeah. No, like where do you play them when you're set? My bad. Great.
3: I was like, where
2: That's
3: do I
2: on
3: play
2: me.
3: Them?
2: No,
3: you
2: yeah.
3: In the set.
2: Yeah.
3: Right now I'm playing Hate How You Look, his first song, single again last.
2: Oh, you start with a hit?
3: Yeah.
2: I was talking to Vanessa Carlton. Do you know who that is?
3: I don't know if I do.
2: I would fall into the... Mm-hmm. Yeah, Thousand Miles.
3: Mm-hmm.
2: Like, so that's a monster song. She plays it very first.
3: Wow. She played at the end again?
2: No. That's

0: what I said. You played again? She goes, no.
1: There's some artists that like play the same song three times in the set.
0: I would do that. If I only had a hit.
1: I remember going on tour with Bailey like early on, and he like started with Rockin' Hard Place, and I played a show with him like Peoria, and I was like, is this his third time playing that song?
0: I don't
1: double
0: think
1: encore.
0: And that's what the fans want.
1: Yeah, they came
0: like
1: for the
0: song. Coming out because probably they were exposed to you by a song, and then they fell in love with you with other music.
1: He for sure played twice in a row at the end of the show.
0: I have no problem with that at all whatsoever.
1: I probably won't play either of those twice, but I just gotta, I guess, get a couple more. So.
0: Who sent you Hate How You Look? Like, how'd that song come about?
1: A guy named Christian Yancey sent it to me. I love that none of the writers on it had had a radio song or any sort of like hit necessarily yet. And at that time, I was like debating on, I'm very passionate about writing my own stuff. I probably write 75% of it, 80% of it. I was kind of like, you know what? I need to, this is the best song. And I love that it was up tempo. It felt good. But if you weren't listening to the lyrics, you wouldn't know it's a sad song, like the concept of it. And I've been in that situation. I've like broken up with somebody and then saw them 6 months later. And I was like, she looks, hate how she looks. She looks so good. So that was, I just thought it was a relatable subject and fun.
0: This song fun to play live because it's upbeat?
1: It's the best. Yeah. That's why I love starting the show with it. It's just tempo off the top. And yeah, that's my favorite.
0: What's the next single?
1: We're debating on a few right now. We got...
0: If you don't have one, you don't have to commit to one now.
1: We don't. I mean, I got a song called Kicked Out of Bars that I've just finished recording that could potentially be it. We got three or four others that were, it's a good problem to have. We're just trying to figure out.
0: What's your favorite song ever?
1: In all.
0: Commit.
1: Name Goo Goo Dolls.
0: Jam.
1: Yeah.
0: Iris gets a lot of the shine.
1: Yeah. I cover Iris. I put Iris out as a song.
0: And it is a good one.
1: Yeah.
0: But I agree. Name.
1: Dude, I could be driving in the car and put Name on at like 6:30 in the morning. I'm like, why am I crying?
0: Even though the moment passing by.
1: Dude, it's the second verse for me.
0: How's the second verse?
1: It's like, doesn't make you sad to know that life is bigger
0: doesn't
1: than
0: doesn't make you sad to know that life is more than who we are. Dude, God, what a jam that is. Black Balloon.
1: Did you lose yourself some way along? It's like, come on.
0: There's a way too fat. Drops out nails. You'll never be the same. Congratulations, man.
1: Thank you, brother. I appreciate it.
0: Seriously, I'm a big fan of you.
1: I appreciate your time.
0: Super nice, super warm. Got another hit. Hate How You Look. It's a really cool song.
1: Thank you.
0: So congratulations. And there he is, the great. And we never talked about Canada purposefully because I get annoyed when my friends from other places, even Australia, when they, all anybody wants to talk about is that.
1: It does.
0: We've grown beyond
1: it's
0: that.
1: It's an interesting subject. And it's like, okay, we're going on 3 years of that subject now. So
0: I agree.
1: Yeah.
0: Let's move on.
1: Let's say.
0: There he is. You guys follow him at Josh Ross Music. Good to see you, Josh.
1: Appreciate you. Thanks, y'all. The Bobby Bones
0: Show. Go. All right, let's play Hate How You Look. The song's a jam. Here we go. Bobby Bones Show from our guest here, Josh Ross.

0: tell me something good.
1: A couple's wedding plans were turned completely upside down after the bride's father ended up in the hospital. But what the hospital staff did is amazing. You'll love it. It's in Tell Me Something Good. That segment comes up next.
2: Bobby Bones.
0: Let's go.
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3: Tell me something good.
4: Rick Nelson made a promise to walk his daughter Rachel down the aisle at her wedding, and even a heart attack didn't stop him from keeping it. And that's all because of the hospital staff in Ohio that helped make it possible. So a few days before the wedding, he got some chest pains, decided to go into the hospital. Sure enough, there was blockage, then he had to have surgery. There was no way he was going to make it to the wedding. So they moved the wedding to the rooftop of the hospital.
0: Oh, dang.
4: So the staff took him up there and made sure that he was able to safely walk his daughter down the aisle. He is now at home recovering, but it just meant the world to him that the staff came together and made the wedding possible at the hospital.
5: Is it like a second wedding?
4: It says here they moved the wedding to the rooftop of the hospital.
6: And I think for the bride.
0: I think we shout out the bride too.
6: Big time.
7: Wow.
4: It says this was a new destination. I did think about that as well. Yes, the bride foregoing her original location. Maybe that one clearly didn't mean... I mean, obviously the dad just means so much to you. You'll go do whatever.
0: Yeah. But so maybe they didn't tell the dad there was a second one. Maybe everybody just thinks
4: because
0: that's the main one.
4: There's deposits.
0: Yeah, a lot of money involved there. Yeah.
4: But yeah. Or maybe it was just originally in their backyard or.
0: Yeah. Well, good for them. Mostly good that the dad's alive.
4: Yes.
0: And secondly, good he was able to do the wedding. And thirdly, good they did the wedding on top of the hospital.
4: And also that he felt pain and went to the hospital and checked in.
0: And
4: like they
0: fourthly,
4: were able to find the blockage before full-blown heart attack.
0: There you go. That's a great story. That is what it's all about.
1: That was Tell Me Something Good.

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0: All right, voicemails.
1: I feel like you guys need to step up your game a little bit. Eddie needs to be knocked down a peg or two when it comes to easy trivia. Getting a little too cocky, and I don't know why it bothers me so much or why it irks me so much, but it just so irks me when he gets so incredibly cocky during easy trivia. Love the show. Bye.
2: I mean, they're not playing great. I'm playing great. So why raise it up and make it harder? Like,
3: no, she's talking about your cockiness.
2: Yeah, but she's like, you got to raise it up a little bit because Eddie keeps winning. No, like,
0: so if I raise it up, it's even harder for them?
2: Yeah, they'll never get anything right.
3: Well, but then you're going to get even more cocky.
2: I'm not worried about that.
3: Okay, but that's what her call was about.
0: You do turn full heel.
3: I have to honestly take deep breaths because I don't want to be annoyed at Eddie, but he does.
2: Are you annoyed?
3: Only when you, first of all, you have to process, sorry, we lose. Then we're processing that. And then you get cocky. Like, just be cool.
2: Guys, it feels good to win.
0: You do win a lot. You do win a lot. I know. All right, give me the next one.
4: Eddie, I love you, but I thought of something that you have failed at. You guys were talking about things that you've failed at. And I would say that you have failed to donate a kidney. And every year, it seems like maybe you're getting closer. You guys have a different fit on, okay, he's finally getting tested. Okay, he's finally doing this. He's doing that. But yeah, you failed to donate one. Talk to you soon. Bye.
0: These are Eddie-centric voicemails.
2: Mm-hmm. I guess I can see that.
0: You've talked a big game. You've not donated an organ. Go ahead.
2: Yeah, I just said that I'd like to donate a kidney someday. That'd be cool to donate a kidney. And so I haven't really tried to donate a kidney. If I would have tried and I failed, that I think that would be a failure. I haven't tried yet.
0: You've talked a lot about it.
2: Yeah, and people have gotten ideas of donating kidneys because we've talked about it so much.
3: Oh, my gosh. See, here he goes being cocky again.
0: So, but you're taking credit for that.
2: No, I just think that's pretty cool.
3: He's failed at being humble.
0: Okay, all you guys have to do, if you want to leave a voicemail, is call 877-77-BOBBY, and then leave a voicemail. It's right there. It's so easy. About anything, 877-77-B-O-B-B-Y. Shit. Bobby Bones Show. In the next segment, a movie is coming out that Amy's been waiting for forever, but to streaming. We'll tell you what that is and the release date, because I think a lot of you guys may be looking forward to it as well. And then also, somebody on social media was just calling folks out yesterday. Somebody we know. We'll talk about that next as well. Bobby Bones. It's the Bobby Bones Show.
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7: Good Friday morning. I'm Jeff Rowland at the Shoals Insider News Desk. Here's what's trending this hour in Shoals area news. A man from the Oakland community in Lauderdale County has pleaded guilty to child abuse charges stemming from a 2022 indictment. Court records show that 50-year-old Jason Randolph Etheridge entered a guilty plea Monday to torture and willful abuse of a child as part of a negotiated plea agreement. Etheridge was originally indicted by Lauderdale County Grand Jury back in August of 2022. He was indicted on 4 counts of first-degree rape and 2 counts of first-degree sexual abuse. Under the terms of the plea agreement, Etheridge was sentenced to 10 years in the Alabama Department of Corrections. The sentence was suspended contingent upon good behavior, meaning he will be on probation and will not have to serve the prison sentence unless he violates the conditions and imposed by the court. As part of the agreement, the court also ordered that Etheridge have no contact with the victim. A Franklin County woman who admitted to shooting and killing her husband last month pleaded not guilty. During her arraignment on Wednesday, 65-year-old Sherry Mitchell Klutz pleaded not guilty by reason of mental disease or defect. She made the plea in front of Franklin County Circuit Court Judge Brian Hamilton. As a result of the plea, Mitchell Klutz is scheduled to stand trial beginning on August 17th. This according to court records. Mitchell Klutz, she is accused of killing her husband, 69-year-old Timothy Klutz, by shooting him in the chest with a .40 caliber handgun. Mitchell Klutz was subsequently charged with murder. On May 11th, deputies were called to a residence on Duncan Creek Road in reference to a woman claiming that she had shot her husband. Upon arrival, deputies discovered the body of her husband in his recliner with a single gunshot wound. Mitchell Klutz was arrested after she admitted to killing her husband. Mitchell Klutz is being held in the Franklin County Jail, where she remains this morning without bail. You're up to date. That's what's trending this hour in Shoals Area News. I'm Jeff Rowland at the Shoals Insider News Desk, your news authority.
8: From the Way 31 Storm Tracker Weather Center, I'm meteorologist Amber Kulik. Starting off your Friday morning on a warm note already, temperatures in the lower 70s. We will warm to right around 90 for a high today, with feels-like temperatures in the upper 90s, close to 100. A couple of isolated showers and thunderstorms will be possible as we head into the afternoon hours. No severe weather is expected, turning partly cloudy overnight tonight. I'm Way 31 meteorologist Amber Kulik.
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3: Yeah, that's dude, a month away.
2: You really want this year to be over.
3: Wow. I know. It feels like this year is flying.
16: You're right.
3: Yeah. But previously I heard August and September, so this is great news.
0: I never saw one. So... Well, I like one.
3: Yes.
0: Did any... Let me ask a dude.
3: Okay.
0: Any dudes watch Devil Wears Prada 1?
17: I liked one.
0: Yeah?
3: And Movie Mike.
2: I watched
3: Mike.
2: One.
0: You like it?
2: Loved it.
3: All right.
0: Okay.
2: I liked it.
0: And it... Lunchbox, you watching?
18: Never seen it, man.
0: Will, you watching?
18: I mean, I don't even know what it's about, so I have no idea.
0: Scoob, did you watch Devil Wears Prada 1?
17: Yeah, I've seen it. It's all right.
2: But it's not bad.
17: It's fine, but I'm not looking forward to the second one.
2: Right.
17: I'm not going to call my time out for that.
0: Fair. Eddie, are you looking forward to the second one?
2: I mean, I'm like Scuba, but I liked it. I enjoyed it, but I didn't even care about the second one.
0: Will it be a good one to go to my wife and say, hey, why don't we watch Devil Wears Prada for you?
3: Yes.
0: But I'm
3: yes.
0: getting bonus points, but I really want to watch it for me and I'll still enjoy it.
2: That's a great idea.
3: Yeah.
0: So before the second one comes out, I know you want to rewatch the first one. I'm willing to sacrifice a few hours and watch this with you.
3: You don't have to say all that.
0: No, I need to. No, for sure.
3: You don't have to say willing and sacrifice. Just be like, hey, I want to do this. Let's do it together.
0: Okay. I'm going to try to watch it. I think. It's hard to watch a movie with a baby because it's always, you never get 2 hours. I'll tell you guys about it someday.
2: Yeah, tell us more.
0: Caitlin Brown, Kane's wife, was going off on people for making fun of Kane because Kane got wrecked with a golf ball, like right in the ear. And she posted a long video on her Instagram story just talking about commenters and stuff. Will you hit that?
16: Oh, I'm like so heated just because I'm so sick of everyone coming at my freaking husband for, he is like the best man. Like the jokes about him getting hit in the head with a golf ball yesterday or the jokes about when he got lost in the woods. You guys are disgusting. Not the people that are on my page, but like the people that are, this is for you. You are absolutely disgusting. Like disgusting human beings.
0: You can tell she's emotional.
2: Mm-hmm. Yeah.
0: Yeah, screw everybody.
2: I don't know what she's heating up in the microwave, but I feel it. Like, I feel like she's like such a mom.
0: I didn't even hear the microwave. That's so funny.
3: She's in the kitchen. She's doing, and then her voice is cracking. But like, what are people saying?
0: I don't read comments unless it's a Tuesday, guys.
3: Oh,
0: so I don't know.
3: So we don't
0: read
3: know,
0: anybody's
3: but
0: comments.
3: Are they, I mean, and then why are they bringing up when he got lost in the woods?
18: And when did he get lost in the woods?
2: I remember
0: that. On his
2: ago.
0: Own property,
2: yes.
0: He got lost.
2: Yes.
0: Because it's so big. And he had to call and be like, hey, I'm lost.
3: Yeah.
0: Because it was getting dark.
2: Key word, because it's so big.
0: Oh, yeah. It's a massive property. Anyway, justice for Caitlin and Kane Brown.
3: Yeah.
0: They're really great people. And also, that's what happens when you read the comments. That's why you need to dedicate yourself to Tuesdays only. Then you don't get upset except on Tuesdays.

0: Nate Smith shared with Bobby Bones about the time his dad arrested him.
1: So when I was 9 years old, I was with my brother. We were at dog training. We used a payphone there. I convinced my brother that it was grandma at 911 and to make Beavis and Butthead jokes and stuff. And then a police officer showed up, and it was actually my dad because he was a cop. So he showed up, and he actually handcuffed us, put us against the wall. We had to go in and say sorry to all the dispatchers. And still to this day, I see one of my dad's old coworkers. They call me 911 boy.
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2: Watching the baby enter planet Earth. It feels like a nature documentary, doesn't it?
3: It does.
2: It's like if you're, like my wife, we had a baby and I didn't watch. 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
3: So I guess one of your friends is having a baby and they're wondering if they're going to watch.
4: Yeah, so I had dinner with them the other night. Their first time having a baby, and she doesn't care if her husband looks at the baby coming out or not. And he said he's yet to decide what he's going to do. Some days he's like, yeah, I'm definitely looking. And then other days he's like, maybe I shouldn't. And so I didn't know if y'all all being dads, A, what y'all did, and then B, what you would advise him to do.
3: I would advise him to watch if he thinks 1% of him wants to see it. I bet it's super cool.
5: You didn't see it.
3: I didn't. But I'm not
5: smart.
3: I'm not
5: so smart.
3: I'm not anti it. It wasn't for me. There are things that aren't for me, and I get it. Peanut butter,
4: mayonnaise,
3: living in cold weather, watching a baby rip out. There's just things that aren't for me, and so that wasn't for me. But I think with a lot of my friends who did watch, like, they really found joy from it. So I would advise him, if he thinks he wants to, go for it. I did not. I stayed up. I mean, I was looking at the top of my wife's head. It wasn't even like, I was as high as possible. Eddie?
5: My wife did C-sections, and if it's a C-section, I recommend you do not look at that, because I'm scarred from the one time. And I don't know why I looked across the curtain. I just glanced that way, and I saw something I didn't want to see. So don't do that.
6: I locked my neck like this. And then I made sure not to take it down at all.
5: Yeah.
6: Because I just didn't want to.
3: And they had a mirror too.
4: Yeah.
3: Like, do you want to? Well, you can watch with a mirror. We can flip the mirror. No, I wouldn't watch with anything.
4: That's what I asked my friend, because I said to her, I'm like, well, you can watch too with a mirror. And she's like, no way. I don't want to see that at all. So she knows for sure she doesn't want to see it, but her husband's on the fence. But I guess what you're saying is, if he's even on the fence, like if there's a percentage of him then he should do it.
3: I think it's probably, if it's something that you want to see, amazing. Scuba, did you watch your kids come out?
7: Oh, I watched all three of them. The first one, C-section, the coolest thing ever.
5: No, dude.
7: Second one.
5: No.
7: And that was like you, Eddie. I was like, they're like, they have that sheet there. And then you look over, you're like, oh my gosh, there's like all of her innards hanging out.
5: Yeah.
3: That's wild.
5: Oh, yeah, dude.
3: It's this real surgery.
5: All of it is out.
7: You see everything. The second one is just down below. I watched it. The third one, we knew it was our last one. And
3: Scuba delivered it.
4: So he's like, I'm going in there.
7: I asked if I can catch it. They said no, but you can be part of some of the process. But they had the mirror that Amy mentioned, and they're like, hey, do you want to watch it to my wife? And she was hesitant, and I was like, babe, this is the last one, and this is the coolest thing in the whole world. You have made a human with your own body. You've got to see it. So I pressured her into watching it, and she didn't regret it. So I recommend see it, and also the wife should see it.
3: Yeah. If you think you might want to see it, watch it. That's crazy. It's wild. That especially now that the baby's gotten older, our baby Billy, now that she's gotten older, it's crazy to think that was like in. All that stuff happens.
4: Mm-hmm.
3: So, yeah, do it. Unless you just really don't. If you just kind of don't, still do it.
4: I'll report back that from most men, they still say do it.
3: I even say do it.
4: And you didn't.
3: I didn't do it.
4: Okay.
3: But I even say do it. I think that'd be cool.

0: Bobby wanted to know if Jason Aldean's kids think he's cool.
1: Do your kids think you're cool?
2: I don't know.
1: They've gotten older, so now they kind of see what's really going on.
2: Yeah, I mean, I think they get it. You know, it's just different. I mean, when they're your kids, I mean, your dad, you may do something cool, but, you know, at the end of the day, they don't care. I mean, they don't know any different. To them, it's very normal and, you know, whatever. So I hope they think I'm cool, and part of the legacy I want to leave is for them and their families and all that stuff. And so if they don't think it's cool yet, I hope they will at some point.
3: Yeah. The

0: me something good.
1: Yeah.
2: Two teenagers, right place, right time. What happened next earned them a major honor. It's a fantastic story. I want to tell it to you next in our segment called Tell Me Something Good.
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4: These two teenagers saved a drowning toddler Memorial Day weekend. Jackson and Isaac, 17 and 15, they were at the lake. And they heard a mom screaming for help because she found her three-year-old daughter face down, unresponsive, in the water. The two teens sprinted over and they knew CPR. And they had just got their CPR certification a week earlier.
5: Oh my God.
4: So they knew fresh CPR.
6: Yeah.
4: Because I think if you asked me the week after I took my class, I'd have nailed it. Now I'd be like, okay, I gotta get it. Okay, what do I do? Because this is a three-year-old too. And they did teach you different styles of CPR based on how big the child or adult is. So they saved the kid, which is pretty amazing. It's pretty amazing that they just learned how to do it. And also pretty amazing they were together. They both did it.
6: Yeah.
4: Because if you're with somebody too, you're able to get through harder stuff because you ain't going to freak out as much because you got a partner.
5: Mm-hmm.
4: So big shout out to Jackson Leonard, Isaac Hassel. The kid recovered, celebrated her birthday the following week.
5: Oh, wow.
4: That's from KARK in Little Rock. That's an amazing story. That is what it's all about.
1: That was Tell Me Something Good.
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4: 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I'm going to mix the greatest music mix in the history of music mixes on this day. All right, Friday morning dance party coming up next.

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2: 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Coming up next.
3: We're going to play easy trivia. Quick around the room round. Amy, if the category were food and drink, what is sushi traditionally wrapped in?
4: Rice?
3: Seaweed.
4: Oh.
5: You out.
4: Well, depends.
3: Oh, you don't hit me with the depends.
4: Okay.
6: All right.
3: Yellow card.
7: Oh, wow.
5: Before the game.
3: Yellow card.
7: Dang, I've never seen this before.
3: Yellow card.
4: Okay.
3: Yeah,
5: you better watch yourself.
3: I'm not taking any bull crap. The category is famous women. Lunchbox, who was the first female vice president of the United States?
5: Kamala Harris.
3: Correct.
5: Yeah.
3: Morgan, sports without balls. What's the sport where athletes try to pin their opponent to the mat?
4: Wrestling.
3: Correct. Third grade animals. Eddie, what do cows drink?
6: Water.
3: Wow.
6: Gosh, that was close.
3: All right, we're going to play easy trivia next.
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10: Good Friday morning. I'm Jeff Rowland at the Shoals Insider News Desk. Here's what's trending this hour in Shoals area news. A man from the Oakland community in Lauderdale County has pleaded guilty to child abuse charges stemming from a 2022 indictment. Court records show that 50-year-old Jason Randolph Etheridge entered a guilty plea Monday to torture and willful abuse of a child as part of a negotiated plea agreement. Etheridge was originally indicted by Lauderdale County Grand Jury back in August of 2022. He was indicted on 4 counts of first-degree rape and 2 counts of first-degree sexual abuse. Under the terms of the plea agreement, Etheridge was sentenced to 10 years in the Alabama Department of Corrections. The sentence was suspended contingent upon good behavior, meaning he will be on probation and will not have to serve the prison sentence unless he violates the conditions imposed by the court. As part of the agreement, the court also ordered that Etheridge have no contact with the victim. A Franklin County woman who admitted to shooting and killing her husband last month pleaded not guilty during her arraignment on Wednesday. 65-year-old Sherry Mitchell Klutz pleaded not guilty by reason of mental disease or defect. She made the plea in front of Franklin County Circuit Court Judge Brian Hamilton. As a result of the plea, Mitchell Klutz is scheduled to stand trial beginning on August 17th. This according to court records. Mitchell Klutz, she is accused of killing her husband, 69-year-old Timothy Klutz, by shooting him in the chest with a .40 caliber handgun. Mitchell Klutz was subsequently charged with murder. On May 11th, deputies were called to a residence on Duncan Creek Road in reference to a woman claiming that she had shot her husband. Upon arrival, deputies discovered the body of her husband in his recliner with a single gunshot wound. Mitchell Klutz was arrested after she admitted to killing her husband. Mitchell Klutz is being held in the Franklin County Jail, where she remains this morning without bail. You're up to date. That's what's trending this hour in Shoals Area News. I'm Jeff Rowland at the Shoals Insider News Desk, your news authority.
11: From the Way 31 Storm Tracker Weather Center, I'm meteorologist Amber Kulik.
0: starting off your Friday morning on a warm note already. Temperatures in the lower 70s. We will warm to right around 90 for a high today, with feels like temperatures in the upper 90s, close to 100. A couple of isolated showers and thunderstorms will be possible as we head into the afternoon hours. No severe weather is expected, turning partly cloudy overnight tonight. I'm Way 31 meteorologist Amber Keeley.
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3: Time for easy trivia. The category is 3, 6, or 9. Eddie, how many judges are on the U.S. Supreme Court?
6: Ooh. I mean, nobody goes home here, so I'm just going to guess 6.
3: 9.
6: Dang, I would have gotten that wrong.
3: Yeah, yeah, I mean, we'd all made fun of you.
6: But I didn't.
17: I wouldn't have made fun of you.
3: Oh, you wouldn't have?
17: No.
3: Oh. Yeah, 9. Amy, how many points is a touchdown worth in football?
4: 6.
3: Good. Correct. Lunchbox, how many primary colors are there in traditional art?
17: I found this out recently. 3.
3: Correct. How many players are on a baseball team on the field, Morgan?
18: Oh.
3: What?
18: Hold on. 1, 2, 3, 4, 5, 6, 7, 8, 9.
6: Who were the 3? The outfielders?
18: Yeah. Mm-hmm.
6: Okay.
18: Oh.
3: I just didn't know that wasn't general knowledge. Sorry.
18: Well, I was having, like, Morgan, I was counting in my head the players.
3: Yeah. And the
18: right
3: batters.
18: Right field.
3: And the banana ball owner.
18: Left field, center field.
3: Yeah, yeah. Okay, yeah. It's 9. It's 9. Okay, nobody goes home first round, Eddie. Jeez.
6: Yeah, man, I need that.
3: If you miss it, though, for now on, you'll hear this sound.
19: You've been boned.
3: Eddie has the tiara. He's wearing it. He's the champ. He's one win away from repeating his champ.
6: That could happen today.
3: Could happen today.
18: Sure could.
3: The category is history. Eddie, what movement in Europe focused on art, science, and learning after the Middle Ages?
6: What the crap? The what of Europe? Can you repeat the question?
3: Sure. What movement in Europe focused on art, science, and learning after the Middle Ages?
6: Uh-huh.
3: Do you know it?
18: Yeah.
6: The movement.
3: Mm-hmm.
6: It's the, you know, the art movement. Mm. The Renaissance
18: and
6: movement.
18: And science and...
3: Hey, no jumping in over there.
6: It was the illusion movement.
3: Hey, 5 seconds.
6: Oh, my gosh. Mm.
3: Answer.
6: That's the illusionist movement.
3: No, it's the Renaissance.
18: You said it.
6: Those were the Renaissance people? The ones that eat turkey legs?
3: Dude, I don't know what's happening
17: yeah,
3: in your brain
17: you
3: right
17: the
3: now.
17: Yeah, because you know the Renaissance Festival.
3: Oh, but yeah,
17: like,
3: you
18: but
3: literally
18: have you ever
3: said,
18: been to a Renaissance Festival?
6: No, of course not.
18: Okay,
3: but you
6: do
3: said
6: science
3: it.
6: Science there?
3: You, but it's you said it. You missed
18: he
3: it.
18: He said it. He said it.
3: Why did you pick it something else whenever you said Renaissance?
6: Because I thought that was ridiculous. Like, that's never be Renaissance.
18: Is, and he could have won today.
6: Oh, my God.
17: What did he go with? What was your
6: well,
17: answer?
6: Hold on.
18: Illusionist movement?
6: You guys can all get it wrong, so.
17: Okay. That's a good point.
3: The category is history. That was a tough first question.
18: I will
3: hard,
18: say.
3: But you said
18: it.
3: Tough.
6: I know.
3: Amy, what were the names of Columbus's 3 ships?
18: Hmm. Okay.
3: Lunchbox is laughing.
17: These are hard.
3: It's a tough first rounder for sure.
18: Sure is.
17: Yeah.
18: I just don't feel like I'm going to say them right.
3: if you get close enough, like if it's a mispronounce and not a misname, we'll give it to you.
18: Okay, like real quick, this is just what's in my mind. This is me talking it out loud. The Nina, the Pinta, and the Santa Maria. Santa Maria.
3: Okay.
18: The Nina, the Pinta, the Santa Maria.
3: Your answers are?
18: Well, hold on. That's just the first draft.
3: Okay.
18: But nothing's changing in my head.
3: The Nina. 5 seconds.
18: Nina Pinta Santa Maria.
3: Answer?
18: Nina Pinta Santa Maria.
3: Correct.
18: Oh, wow.
17: Hold on.
18: Okay.
17: What about the Mayflower?
3: That was not Columbus.
6: that's English.
18: That's the Pilgrims. English,
17: dude. Wow.
3: Yeah. Lunchbox.
17: Yep.
3: What wall divided East and West Berlin during the Cold War?
17: The Berlin Wall.
3: Correct.
17: I knew that one.
3: Morgan, what French military leader became emperor in 1804?
6: See ya, Morgan. Just boner, dude.
18: What?
3: What French military leader became emperor in 1804?
18: He became an emperor? Is it French Solomon? I don't know. I don't know anything about French history. Francois. I'm just trying to think of French names now. Perron.
3: What French military leader became emperor in 1804?
18: He's an emperor, though, and I feel like emperor is something I should know. And he's a French guy?
3: Easy trivia, huh?
18: This is not easy.
3: 5 seconds?
18: What? He's a French military guy?
3: Mm-hmm.
18: French Solomon. I don't know.
19: You've been boned.
18: I'm guessing.
6: French Montana?
3: No, that's a rapper.
17: Bonaparte.
3: Napoleon Bonaparte.
17: No way.
18: Would Napoleon have counted?
3: Yeah.
18: Just Napoleon?
3: Mm-hmm.
18: Okay, that's who I have.
17: Oh, his name is Napoleon Bonaparte?
3: Yeah.
18: I only knew him as Napoleon, but...
3: And you only knew him as Bonaparte?
17: Yeah.
3: Man, your powers combined, you got his whole name.
17: Like, that name just popped in my head for some reason.
6: Wow, we lost two in that one.
3: I've never seen a first category that
6: wow.
3: hard.
17: That was so hard.
3: So who's left?
6: Me and Amy. Lunchbox.
18: Napoleon and Bonaparte.
3: Okay. The category is science.
17: Oh, God.
3: Dude. Take a breath.
17: I hate science.
3: Just take a breath.
17: I hate
3: though.
17: Science.
3: Just take a breath. Take a breath. Everybody, Amy. The Richter scale is used to measure what?
18: Mm-hmm. Earthquakes.
3: Correct. Lunchbox. What is the middle of the cell called that contains all the cell's chromosomes? The middle of a cell is the...
17: What? The middle of it? What's in the middle of a cell, man? All its chromosomes?
3: The middle of a cell.
17: My gosh. This is tough,
3: this
17: man.
3: This is going to be the quickest it...
17: I don't know.
6: I feel like he knows it.
17: No, I don't know if we're talking about... Like, if the middle of a cell... Like, is a cell a circle thing? Oh my
18: gosh.
6: What? He knows it.
18: If he's doing all this and he knows it.
17: Hold on. Possum. You're not, I'm trying to talk it out if you guys would stop interrupting me.
18: Do you know it, Eddie?
17: Hey, guys, this is my question. Stop talking. Like, there's atoms, but that's not, is it? But you said chromosomes.
3: What is the middle of a cell called that contains all the cell's chromosomes?
17: You keep saying chromosomes.
3: Yeah, because it's in the question.
17: Yeah, I was looking for atoms, man. Like, atoms... make up a nucleus, but I don't know what chromosomes make up. I don't know what a chromosome is. Do chromosomes make up DNA?
3: What's the middle of a cell called?
17: Man, I'm going to go with it. Oh, my God.
3: Go.
17: Nucleus.
3: Correct.
6: He knew it.
17: Oh, my God.
3: It's nucleus. It's nucleus.
17: Then why don't you say atom? Don't atoms make up that?
6: No.
17: Oh. Whoops.
3: Protons, neutrons, electrons.
17: That's my bad.
3: Yeah.
17: That's why I didn't know it.
3: Okay. Oh, my God.
18: I mean, all that.
6: Stupid. He knew
3: I know. Three-word product slogans.
18: Three-word product slogans.
3: That's the category. Three-word product slogans.
18: Okay.
3: Amy, what candy slogan encourages you to experience colorful flavor adventures? Give me the slogan. It's a candy slogan that encourages you to experience colorful flavor adventures.
18: What? That's not...
3: I'm looking for the slogan, the official slogan.
18: Oh, so you want me to say the slogan?
3: Yeah.
18: Oh, like, taste the rainbow?
3: Is that your answer?
18: Well, if I didn't understand the game, but...
3: Yeah. I'm looking for the slogan.
18: Yeah, taste the rainbow.
3: Correct.
18: Yeah. I was...
17: I thought he was giving you the slogan.
18: I thought you were too, and I was like, Starburst?
3: This slogan...
17: Yeah.
3: ...tells athletes to stop hesitating and take action.
17: Just do it.
18: Nice.
3: Correct. Oh. Let's stay in this category.
17: No, let's not.
6: Because y'all understand the game now.
3: This slogan promises if you use your mouth on your hands, you will enjoy delicious chicken.
18: Finger licking good.
3: Nice.
17: Good stuff. Wow.
3: This slogan celebrates enjoying the food, and it is sung by Justin Timberlake.
17: What? What?
6: Mm-hmm. Dude, just answer the question if you know
3: this
6: it.
3: This fast food slogan.
17: Fast food slogan.
3: Celebrates enjoying the food, and the jingle is sung by Justin Timberlake.
17: Enjoying the food?
3: Do you guys know
17: Justin Timberlake? Yes.
6: Why is he doing it? Why is he just repeating you?
17: Repeat it one more time.
6: There
17: please.
6: We go.
3: This fast food slogan celebrates enjoying the food, and the jingle is sung by Justin Timberlake.
17: Justin Timberlake. I have no
3: Do you think he's playing possum?
6: Yes.
3: I don't think he's playing possum.
17: Yes. I literally have. I
18: just did this with Nucleus.
6: Watch, he's gonna get it. Watch.
17: Amy, I don't Nucleus, think he gets this one. I thought it was a Nucleus was made up of atoms, so that I was totally one. Wrong.
3: Okay. Lunchbox.
17: He. It's enjoy the food.
3: What fast food slogan celebrates enjoying the food and has a jingle sung by Justin Timberlake?
17: Justin Timberlake sings the jingle.
6: Sing it?
17: Justin Timberlake sings it.
6: And what's the slogan?
17: I'm so clueless on what he could sing. I don't know.
3: Three-word product slogans.
17: Three-word fast food restaurant.
3: Justin Timberlake?
17: Enjoy the food.
6: Sung
3: by
17: Justin Timberlake? I... can't
6: so
17: tell
6: stupid.
17: You.
6: Answer the question.
17: I don't know it. I literally have no
3: Morgan,
17: idea.
3: Morgan, do you know it?
17: No. Oh, I have no idea.
18: I know what the slogan is, but I don't know who it is.
6: Well, that's the slogan.
3: I'm telling you who okay. sings it.
17: Wait, you know the slogan? Wait.
3: The slogan is all it is. It's not the company. You're just looking for the slogan.
18: Okay, then I know the slogan.
17: But it can't, there's no restaurant that has bringing sexy back. Like, that's not, that's not a slogan. Bringing sexy back.
3: Yep.
17: Oh, my God.
3: Okay, I'm going to need an answer. It's fun for us to just kind of watch him flail about.
18: It's not fun for me. I could win.
3: It could.
17: Yeah. Justin Timberlake, fast food.
3: Give me a fast food slogan. Go ahead.
6: Do it. He's going to do it.
17: I literally don't
3: I
17: got
3: to put you on the clock. 5 seconds.
17: Yeah, give me 5 seconds, please.

0: There, I was really confused.
1: Did that help you guys?
2: No, it helped me.
3: Yeah, we knew exactly what it was.
1: Our winner is Amy.
0: Hold on.
1: There you go. What?
0: Can I get an apology?
3: Uh-oh.
0: From Amy and Eddie? Like, I mean, you guys were railing me. I had no idea.
1: Justin Timberlake was paid $8 million.
0: Wow.
2: What's it called when people do that? I mean, we all do it from time to time. Sandbagging?
0: There was.
1: He sandbags constantly.
3: Yeah, we thought you were sandbagging.
2: Yeah, it's your thing.
0: Well, you guys say that every time, but I don't know this stuff.
3: Nah, sometimes you do.
1: Sometimes you do. Okay, Amy is our winner. Good job.
2: Thank you.
1: There you go.
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9: I'll start. The FBI followed Russell Crowe around for almost 2 years. In the early 2000s, after they got a credible threat, Al-Qaeda was going to kidnap him as part of a cultural destabilization plot.
10: What?
9: So they rolled with Russell Crowe for 2 years.
11: That's interesting.
9: That is crazy. They love Gladiator, dude. Who doesn't?
11: It's a great movie.
9: It's a good one. Amy.
10: After Steve Carell left The Office, James Gandolfini of The Sopranos, you know, he was reportedly offered the role. And HBO paid him $3 million to turn it down.
9: After he left The Office, meaning not the same role.
10: Yeah, like he wouldn't have been...
9: Okay, he wouldn't have been Michael Scott.
10: No, he would have been...
9: Got it.
10: Because Steve left, so we need this character to come in. And then HBO...
9: He'd have been great. That role was different.
10: Yeah, but that's so crazy that HBO paid him to not take it.
9: Uh-huh.
10: Because then what else did he do after The Sopranos?
9: Well, I think it was to... keep that Soprano image.
11: That makes sense. So he's not another character in people's minds.
10: He's not like this goofy
9: office.
10: He's
9: protect that, yeah.
10: He's not like Dunder Mifflin paper salesman.
11: He's dead, right?
9: He died, yeah.
10: Oh, well, that would have been, if we played dead or alive, I probably would have said alive.
9: He died in 2013.
11: Wow.
10: That long?
9: What the heck?
11: Look at that.
9: That long. Wow. The inventor of Tickle Me Elmo was a Unabomber suspect.
11: What?
9: The FBI actually talked to him over 6 months due to many coincidences that linked him to the Unabomber. He wasn't cleared until Ted Kaczynski was arrested.
11: Weird.
9: Boom.
11: Weird that they knew each other.
9: No, they didn't have to know each other.
11: Oh, they didn't? I thought they were connected somehow.
9: Maybe they went to the same school. I don't know they were holding hands.
11: No, I know, but the fact that the inventor of Tickle Me Elmo knew the universe, that's crazy.
9: But I don't know they actually knew each other, but they could have been some on the same campus or living in the same town where they came from. I don't know if they were best friends, but yeah, looking here.
11: That's strange.
9: Just a lot of the profile matched. All right, next up, Lunchbox.
12: Yeah, when you look up at the sky, you see those clouds, you're like, how beautiful. You don't realize... the average cloud moves at 30 miles an hour. So they're hauling up there. Like, it looks like it's just a beautiful, slow-moving cloud going 30 miles an hour.
9: Yeah, airplanes don't always look so fast either above.
11: They're hauling.
9: They're hauling, too. I looked up the Tickle Me Elmo guy. It was mostly just professional habits, lifestyle habits. They didn't know each other. Just connected.
11: Got it.
9: Morgan.
10: The phrase bite the bullet came from soldiers actually biting real bullets. So before anesthesia, surgeons would perform emergency amputations on the battlefield, and they'd give the soldiers soft lead bullets to bite on for the pain.
11: Wow. Just bite the bullet.
13: Just bite the bullet.
11: Don't do it.
13: Go for it.
9: It sucks. Mm-hmm. Sounds pretty Eddie? Painful.
11: Yeah, Jack Daniels. I want to work there. Because every employee receives a free bottle of whiskey on the first Friday of every month. Just appreciation.
9: That's why you want to work there for one free bottle of whiskey a month?
11: How awesome would that
9: be? If that really changed your life, I'd buy you a free bottle of whiskey every month.
11: That's pretty cool.
9: It made you feel more appreciated. We shake hands to show we're unarmed. So back in the day when handshaking was invented, the reason you extended your hand to show nothing was in it. So you would grab someone else's hand. You shake hands. There's no gun or weapon in your hand.
13: Yeah.
11: What about the other one?
9: Well, you never knew.
8: Fun Fact Friday. Yay!
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9: 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It's in Tell Me Something Good. That segment comes up next.
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25: Ever wonder if Jason Aldean likes to do encores? Bobby asked him.
26: I'm not a big encore guy. I hate when artists kind of bait them into that. You know, it's like, oh, I'm not going to play one of my biggest songs so that you guys cheer when I'm done for me to come back out and do this, right? Like, and I always tell them, listen, I'm going to just play you guys everything we got, and when it's over, right? Like, that's it. I'm not going to go off stage for 5 minutes and wait for you guys to cheer for me to come back out. Like, let's just play everything we got. When we leave the stage, it's done. And so I've always kind of done it like that.

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1: With Amy.
2: Tell me something good.
3: Rick Nelson made a promise to walk his daughter Rachel down the aisle at her wedding, and even a heart attack didn't stop him from keeping it. And that's all because of the hospital staff in Ohio that helped make it possible. So a few days before the wedding, he got some chest pains, decided to go into the hospital. Sure enough, there was blockage, then he had to have surgery. There was no way he was going to make it to the wedding. So they moved the wedding to the rooftop of the hospital.
4: Oh, dang.
3: So the staff took him up there and made sure that he was able to safely walk his daughter down the aisle. He is now at home recovering, but it just meant the world to him that the staff came together and made the wedding possible at the hospital.
4: Is it like a second wedding?
3: It says here they moved the wedding to the rooftop of the hospital.
5: Good for the bride.
4: I think we shout out the bride too.
5: Big time.
6: Wow.
3: It says this was a new destination. I did think about that as well. Yes, the bride foregoing her original location. Maybe that one clearly didn't mean... I mean, obviously, the dad just means so much to you. You'll go do whatever.
4: Yeah. Also, like, maybe they didn't tell the dad there was a second one. Maybe everybody just thinks
3: because
4: that's
3: I'm
4: the
3: like,
4: main one.
3: There's deposits.
4: Yeah, a lot of money involved there. Yeah.
3: But yeah. Or maybe it was just originally in their backyard or.
4: Yeah. Well, good for them. Mostly good that the dad's alive.
3: Yes.
4: And secondly, good he was able to do the wedding. And thirdly, good they did the wedding on top of the hospital.
3: And also that he felt pain and went to the hospital and checked in.
4: And
3: like they
4: fourthly,
3: were able to find
4: pain.
3: The blockage before full-blown heart attack.
4: There you go. That's a great story. That is what it's all about.
0: That was Tell Me Something Good.

0: Bobby Bones asked Kane and Caitlin Brown if they plan on doing more music together.
1: I don't know. Truly, I haven't planned anything. We haven't really talked. I mean, I guess we were like, we would love to do some more music together for sure. But we're kind of just taking it day by day.
2: George and Tammy did a bunch of records, just those two.
3: Yeah, no, I would love to have
2: a full record would be, would be super
1: cool. We had so much fun. I mean, we really had, I feel like it brought another bond in our relationship, and it's something that we both love. You know, I think we definitely will do something else.
4: It's the Bobby Bones Show.
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1: This story comes to us from Miami Gardens, Florida. A 23-year-old man was in jail for DUI, sat in there for like 3 days, gets released, walks out in the parking lot. Man, how am I going to get home? Ah, that Ford SUV looks pretty good.
2: He was just released on, like, because he served.
1: Well, he just got out after the weekend.
2: Yeah, but he did his time, like.
1: Yeah.
2: But now he's free.
1: Free.
2: For real free.
1: Free.
2: Okay, got it.
1: Walks out, sees that Ford SUV. He's like, man, you know what? That looks nice. Broke in and stole it.
3: Come on, man.
2: So then he ends up back.
1: Yeah, he led police on 125-mile-an-hour chase.
4: Ran. Oh, gosh.
3: Oh, my goodness.
2: All right.
1: I'm Lunchbox. That's your Bonehead Story of the Day.
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2: Good Friday morning. I'm Jeff Rowland at the Shoals Insider News Desk. Here's what's trending this hour in Shoals area news. A man from the Oakland community in Lauderdale County has pleaded guilty to child abuse charges stemming from a 2022 indictment. Court records show that 50-year-old Jason Randolph Etheridge entered a guilty plea Monday to torture and willful abuse of a child as part of a negotiated plea agreement. Etheridge was originally indicted by Lauderdale County Grand Jury back in August of 2022. He was indicted on 4 counts of first-degree rape and 2 counts of first-degree sexual abuse. Under the terms of the plea agreement, Etheridge was sentenced to 10 years in the Alabama Department of Corrections. The sentence was suspended contingent upon good behavior, meaning he will be on probation and will not have to serve the prison sentence unless he violates the conditions imposed by the court. As part of the agreement, the court also ordered that Etheridge have no contact with the victim. A Franklin County woman who admitted to shooting and killing her husband last month pleaded not guilty during her arraignment on Wednesday. 65-year-old Sherry Mitchell Klutz pleaded not guilty by reason of mental disease or defect. She made the plea in front of Franklin County Circuit Court Judge Brian Hamilton. As a result of the plea, Mitchell Klutz is scheduled to stand trial beginning on August 17th. This according to court records. Mitchell Klutz, she is accused of killing her husband, 69-year-old Timothy Klutz, by shooting him in the chest with a .40 caliber handgun. Mitchell Klutz was subsequently charged with murder. On May 11th, deputies were called to a residence on Duncan Creek Road in reference to a woman claiming that she had shot her husband. Upon arrival, deputies discovered the body of her husband in his recliner with a single gunshot wound. Mitchell Klutz was arrested after she admitted to killing her husband. Mitchell Klutz is being held in the Franklin County Jail, where she remains this morning without bail. You're up to date. That's what's trending this hour in Shoals Area News. I'm Jeff Rowland at the Shoals Insider News Desk, your news authority.
3: From the Way 31 Storm Tracker Weather Center, I'm meteorologist Amber Kulik. Starting off your Friday morning on a warm note already, temperatures in the lower 70s. We will warm to right around 90 for a high today with feels-like temperatures in the upper 90s, close to 100. A couple of isolated showers and thunderstorms will be possible as we head into the afternoon hours. No severe weather is expected, turning partly cloudy overnight tonight. I'm Way 31 meteorologist Amber Kulik.
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0: Hello, Bobby Bones. My 8-year-old daughter is obsessed with Jelly Roll and Post Malone, and they're coming to town this summer. My daughter's birthday is the same week. We've always preferred to give experiences. I feel like she would do good. She wants to go. Is she too young to go? Would you take an 8-year-old to see Jelly Roll and Post Malone? Signed, Mom of a Jelly Fan.
1: Oh,
0: Who hasn't? Eddie, what would you take? Well, you wouldn't take yours to anything.
1: Yeah, probably not. He wouldn't. I mean, expensive. If they're already listening to their music, I'm trying to think if there's any behavior on stage that wouldn't be. I feel like Jelly Roll's taking a lot of people to church.
0: Jelly Roll a year and a half ago is a different show than Jelly Roll today.
1: Okay.
0: I think Jelly Roll is now, hey, I'm going to be cleaner, better for my image.
1: Mm-hmm.
2: But then what about Post?
0: Because
2: he's always drinking.
0: I don't even
2: right?
0: know what he's saying.
1: I mean, Mike, do you see Post Malone a lot, right?
3: Yeah, he curses a lot, smokes cigarettes on stage, drinks on stage.
1: Okay. So
0: Jelly Roll plays before Post Malone at these shows. So you could always leave before Post Malone goes on. Mm-hmm.
2: Or hasn't Amy said before, like, you can watch a show and before you'd be like, hey, this is what not to do in life. Whatever Post Malone's doing, don't do it.
0: I think it's very much what your relationship is with your 8-year-old, what you're already allowing them to consume, and what they are going to know is happening on stage versus what's really happening. Because an 8-year-old may not know exactly what's going on. You also may not have a problem with your kid hearing bad words if they hear bad words at home or in music, if they know the difference in hearing them and saying them.
1: Mm-hmm.
0: So overall, I would say you can go. I think you can go. I think at the crowd...
1: Yeah, I was going to say, what's the crowd like?
0: Well, it's going to be young. It's going to be young. It's not like it's going to be a bunch of bikers or people with face tattoos. Like, they're very much pop artists now.
1: Mm-hmm.
0: I think you can go if you have that relationship with your kid where you already know the music, and what they're going to see doesn't mean they're going to go home and smoke cigarettes.
2: And get face tattoos.
0: Yeah, and today you really don't know everything that's happening. And also, Post Malone does curse when he talks a little bit too.
3: Yeah.
0: Because you really wouldn't know about the curse words in the song sometimes. Because again, all I hear when I hear Post Malone sing sometimes is when he does that thing. I'm going to go barely yes if you already have a good relationship with your 8-year-old on the music. You can also leave after Jelly Roll. I think that's something that you can do too. If they don't care about Post Malone and it's really a Jelly Roll thing, just tell them it's a Jelly Roll concert. They got to shut it down after Jelly Roll. Turn the lights off before Post Malone comes
2: on. That's true to change
0: it. All right, well, show's over.
1: Oh, see, yeah, that's interesting that one goes first. I thought if they're on tour together, they'd, you know, alternate. Jelly does a song, Post Malone does a song, Jelly does a song.
0: It's not dueling pianos. No, it's Post Malone and Jelly Roll.
1: Got it.
0: But I'm going to go barely yes if there's a good relationship about the music already. And if there's not and you're scared of the Post Malone, I think you can leave before Post Malone. That'd be my advice there.
1: Yeah, and then maybe sprinkle in a Forrest Frank show.
0: Just to mix it up?
1: Yeah.
0: But then you leave after Tori Kelly, just in case Forrest Frank gets a little dirty. Yeah. All right, there you go. Okay.

0: Bobby wanted to know what hit song Jason Aldean almost never cut.
1: Big Green Tractor. That was one that Michael Knox was really, my producer, he was really fired up about that song. And, you know, it was just a little, it's kind of like 1994 to me. It's like a little bit of a tongue-in-cheek lyric, which I don't typically do those kind of things. And that was one that he had to kind of talk me into a little bit. And to this day, it's the longest running number one that we had, which was a 4-week number one. And that was one that almost didn't happen.
2: Yeah. The Bobby Bones Show.
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1: Eddie, your mom has Netflix?
2: She does. She loves Netflix.
1: Is she new to Netflix?
2: Nah, she watches Netflix all day, all night.
1: Okay. My in-laws don't have Netflix. They're good with technology, but they just don't have Netflix.
2: Yeah, my mom has everything. All of the streamers.
1: She found you on it?
2: So she was on Netflix, and I guess she had seen everything else, so she started going to podcasts.
1: She had seen everything else? That feels like me on TikTok sometimes. I've seen all the videos.
2: Because there's no reason for her to go to podcasts, because, like, that's just not her thing. But she watches shows, and she saw Bobby. She's like, oh, that's cool. Bobby's on Netflix. Clicks on it. She sees me on the Bobbycast, and she's like, what?
1: She called you?
2: Yes. She's like, you're on Netflix? And then my sister, she didn't tell me this, but my sister told me, like, mom's watched every single one episode now. Like,
0: oh, that's good.
2: She's watched every single Bobbycast episode.
1: There are like 40 up there this year.
2: I know. But dude, she doesn't work. Like, she has all day. That's what she does.
3: She has nothing to do.
1: Man, I can't even take me for that long. That's crazy. That's fun, though.
2: Isn't that funny? Like, yeah. She texts me. She's like, you don't like Creed? I'm like, what?
1: She remembers little things that you say.
2: Yes.
1: Yeah, Eddie doesn't like Creed, even after we played with him. They played our $1 million show, and Eddie's still not a Creed fan.
2: So funny.
1: You can watch the Bobbycast on Netflix. This week, Steve-O and Shaboozy were my guests. Next week, Tori Kelly, who played Mina in Sing. So just go over to Netflix, search for the Bobbycast. You can listen to the podcast as well. But this whole show, it's up. So all the show, the Josh Ross interview, we got it all up on today's Bobby Bones Show podcast feed. Check that out as well. Hope you guys have a great weekend, and we will see you guys Monday. Bye, everybody.
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94.9 The Bull. There is Jake Owen. Good morning, TC. Friday morning. Let's get you through this work day and ready for the weekend. Ella Langley on the way. Jason Aldean coming up. 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

0: 94.9 The Bull, Bobby Bones in the morning, most new country for your day. Choosing Texas with Ella Langley on this Friday, final weekend of June. Yeah, next weekend is the 4th of July. Are you ready for that? I mean, it's busy. We got the Helen Keller Festival underway, Savannah River Fest tomorrow and Sunday. Next weekend, The Bull, we're getting ready for the big McFarland Park Spirit of Freedom celebration on the 4th of July and the big fireworks show. Mark Wills will be headlining. So, yeah, big, busy time. 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
1: From the Way 31 Storm Tracker Weather Center, I'm meteorologist Amber Kulik. Starting off your Friday morning on a warm note already, temperatures in the lower 70s. We will warm to right around 90 for a high today with feels-like temperatures in the upper 90s, close to 100. A couple of isolated showers and thunderstorms will be possible as we head into the afternoon hours. No severe weather is expected, turning partly cloudy overnight tonight. I'm Way 31 meteorologist Amber Kulik.
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0: 94.9 The Bull, Bobby Bones in the morning, most new country for the workday. Luke Bryan just before 11 as we get through this Friday and get ready for the weekend and get ready for this heat wave as heat will begin to build over the next couple of days and mid to upper 90s all next week, it looks like. And in theaters this weekend, the new Supergirl movie, The Cousin of Superman. That is out this weekend. Movie called Contour with Angelina Jolie. And Jackass, Best and Last. Johnny Knoxville, and the other Jackass guys return one last time for the Jackass movie. Another Echelon Bull Ride on the way. We'll hear from George Strait coming up. Bailey Zimmerman on the way. Looks like he's got his problems worked out. And Jackson Dean kick things off next.
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5:49. The Bull Kane Brown. Scotty McCreary on the way. Bailey Zimmerman coming up. Looks like he's getting his issues resolved. George Strait right now, 94.9 The Bull.

0: 94.9 The Bull, number one for new country in the Shoals. Bailey Zimmerman, Chevy Silverado. Now, Bailey Zimmerman, his charges for $16,000 worth of damages. The charges dismissed in court. His lawyer says it's because he took immediate responsibility for his mistake and made restitution, so no further charges for Bailey Zimmerman. We'll check in with the Way 31 weather. Eric Church coming up next.
1: From the Way 31 Storm Tracker Weather Center, I'm meteorologist Amber Kulik. Starting off your Friday morning on a warm note already, temperatures in the lower 70s. We will warm to right around 90 for a high today with feels-like temperatures in the upper 90s, close to 100. A couple of isolated showers and thunderstorms will be possible as we head into the afternoon hours. No severe weather is expected, turning partly cloudy overnight tonight. I'm Way 31 meteorologist Amber Kulik.
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0: 94.9 The Bull, Bobby Bones in the morning, most new country for your workday. Tequila, Dan and Shay, I'm TC. We're just before noontime on this Friday as the spectacle that will be the Taylor Swift and Travis Kelce wedding next weekend is reportedly going to be a multi-day event. About 100 people will gather at Madison Square Garden on July 2nd, the day before the big event, with more than 1,000 people in attendance. Wow. Going to be a huge spectacle. Another extra long bull ride on the way. We'll hear from Carrie Underwood, Cody Johnson, Luke Combs on the way, Nate Smith to kick things off next.
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94.9 The Bull. That is Cody Johnson. He's got a new album out today, Banks of the Trinity, his 10th album. Here's Shaboozy, 94.9 The Bull.

Two to the three to the four. When it's last call and they kick us out the door. 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Oh my, good Lord. 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

0: 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Most new country for your workday. Rocky Mountain Low. That's Corey Kent with Co Wetzel joining him. Check on that weather. Hot and muggy, and it's just going to be getting hotter as the days go by. Helen Keller Festival, of course, underway. 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And, of course, a lot of stuff going on. You can keep up with it at theshoalsnow.com. Keith Urban kicks off another extra long bull ride next.
1: From the Way 31 Storm Tracker Weather Center, I'm meteorologist Amber Kulik. Big story for your Friday will be the heat. High temperatures today topping out right around 90, with feels like temperatures in the upper 90s close to 100. A couple of isolated showers and thunderstorms will be possible. Not expecting severe weather through your Friday afternoon. Turning partly cloudy as we head into the overnight hours with temperatures falling into the lower 70s. I'm Way 31 meteorologist Amber Kulik.
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1: 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There's Kane Brown, Ella Langley on the way, some Tim McGraw, George Burge, Morgan Wallen, all on the menu for lunch. 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

94.9 The Bull. There's Tim McGraw. We got a big asteroid flying by tomorrow. Should we be worried? We'll talk about it coming up. Here's George Burge with Luke Bryan, 94.9 The Bull.

0: 94.9, the Bull, Bobby Bones in the morning. Most new country for the workday. There's Kid Rock all summer long. And that was just, what, last Sunday, the first official day of summer. And it could all be over with tomorrow. Maybe not. It's not that bad. But apparently, we've got a building-sized asteroid that will pass safely by the Earth tomorrow. And, you know, they say that all the time, that it's safe. We don't have to worry about it. You know, they said dozens of near-Earth objects like this routinely pass relatively close to the Earth without incident. You know, until they do, right? Another extra long bull ride on the way. Rascal Flatts, Chris Young, Parmalee coming up. Chase Matthew will kick things off next.
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94.9, the Bull Luke Combs. Yeah, it's going to be hot this afternoon. Temperatures up and around 90. Could be hitting the mid to upper 90s by next week. 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

0: 94.9 The Bull, Bobby Bones in the morning. Most new country for your work day. There's Parmalee. I'm TC as we begin to wrap up your work week on this Friday afternoon. And, you know, at work, we're all kind of worried about AI, right? But an AI controversy has popped up where you might not have expected it.
1: I'm Peppa Pig.
0: Yeah.
1: This is my little brother, George.
0: Hasbro is facing massive backlash after a new report revealed the company is asking child actors on Peppa Pig to sign over their voice rights to artificial intelligence. The report said the major studio is offering contracts that insist that the young voice actors allow their voices to be reproduced using AI technology. The internet quickly slammed the decision, observers questioning whether parents should even be legally allowed to sign away their children's likeness in perpetuity. Makes sense, right? Another extra long bull ride on the way. Old Dominion will kick things off next.
2: From the Way 31 Storm Tracker Weather Center, I'm meteorologist Amber Kulick. Big story for your Friday will be the heat. High temperatures today topping out right around 90, with feels like temperatures in the upper 90s close to 100. A couple of isolated showers and thunderstorms will be possible. Not expecting severe weather through your Friday afternoon. Turning partly cloudy as we head into the overnight hours with temperatures falling into the lower 70s. I'm Way 31 meteorologist Amber Kulick.
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94.9, the Bull Kane Brown on this Friday, National Food Truck Day today. 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Well, not anymore. 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

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Of course, you watch sports today. 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Of course, we can't here in Alabama, but get ready for gambling in cartoon form. 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

0: 94.9, the Bull, number one for new country in the Shoals, Darius Rucker. Hey there, I'm TC. Just before 2 on a Friday, we wrap up your work week, get you ready for the weekend. Watch a lot of sports, watch the World Cup. Of course, you watch sports, you watch a lot of gambling advertisements, right? Of course, we can here in Alabama. But America's growing obsession with gambling can now be celebrated in cartoon form. Fanatics has launched an animated series called Sketchy Bets, where actual unusual bets are turned into comedic stories with hand-drawn sketch-style animation, hosted by Cam Patterson from Saturday Night Live. Clips are short. They'll be posted on social media. But yeah, our obsession with gambling continues. Sports betting, it's a thing these days. Another extra long Bull Ride on the way. 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

0: 94.9, The Bull, number one for new country in the Shoals, Luke Combs, Be By You. Hey there, I'm TC on this Friday. Well, Las Vegas has recently been named the number one city on a new ranking of the 100 best cities for the 4th of July celebrations. New York City is runner-up, really. Well, I like to throw in Florence Muscle Shoals as one of the top cities for the 4th of July as we're getting ready for the big McFarland Park Spirit of Freedom celebration coming up, of course, a week from tomorrow. Mark Wills headlining. You can head to theshoalsnow.com for more information on the Spirit of Freedom next weekend. Of course, you got the Helen Keller Festival and the Savannah River Fest this weekend. And yes, you can go to theshoalsnow.com for more info on those events. Jelly Roll kicks off another extra long bull ride next.
1: From the Way 31 Storm Tracker Weather Center, I'm meteorologist Amber Kulik. Big story for your Friday will be the heat. High temperatures today topping out right around 90, with feels like temperatures in the upper 90s close to 100. A couple of isolated showers and thunderstorms will be possible. Not expecting severe weather through your Friday afternoon. Turning partly cloudy as we head into the overnight hours with temperatures falling into the lower 70s. I'm Way 31 meteorologist Amber Kulik.
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94.9, the Bull, Parker McCollum. Dolly Parton been feeling a little under the weather lately, but she surprised fans at the grand opening of her first Tennessee travel stop in Cornersville, Tennessee on Wednesday. She even recorded a special jingle for the attraction. Here's

94.9 The Bull. There's Jason Aldean. How about the latest here, Lainey Wilson, along with John Mayer on guitar, phone, keys, woman. Lainey Wilson, 94.9 The Bull.

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0: 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Most new country for your workday with Dirk Spindley, Drunk on a Plane. That's going to wrap things up for me, TC, here on your Fridays. We get you ready for a hot weekend. Jones in after 3. He'll wrap up your work week with extra long bull rides, 5 o'clock stampede. Take you up to taste the country nights tonight at 7. 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Enjoy the Helen Keller Festival, Savannah River Fest going on this weekend, too. TheShoalsNow.com for all the info on that. I'll see you back here on Monday, and we'll get ready for the big Spirit of Freedom celebration on the 4th of July next week. Talk to you then. Saturday night, June 27th, North Alabama Speedway is cranking the volume to the max. 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The ground-pounding machines of the Tri-State Open Wheel Modified Series will be there, too. 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

94.9 The Bull, Cody Johnson, saying welcome to Friday afternoon and welcome to 3 o'clock. That's right. Hey, thank you so much, TC, for holding down the fort. 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

0: That's Luke Bryan, Country, and She Knows It. It'd be weirder if she didn't know, right? She's like wearing the boots and the Wranglers and the Stetson and all that good stuff. And she's like, what are you talking about, Country? What are you talking about? The thing, I'm from Roswell, New Mexico, and it's, you know, everybody associates it with aliens, but really and truly, it's a very agricultural town. Like, there's lots of ranching and farming and all kinds of stuff out there. Like pecans, like you guys call them pecans, but we call them pecans down there. There are pecan orchards everywhere down there. They have pistachios and peanuts and then cotton. They have lots of cotton. So it's real agricultural. And so the funniest thing to me, though, are the people that have zero impact on like anything agriculture, but they're like super hardcore country. I mean, they got the boots and the Wranglers and the whole deal, but it's like they, you know, they live in town and don't do anything agriculture. And I used to go to school with them and it just cracked me up. I don't know why. I just thought it was their country and they know it, but it's like, but they're not country though. Like, you know what I mean? I don't know. Maybe it's just me. We're going to take a break. When we come back, we're going to check in with Way 31 here in just a second. Montgomery Gentry. Got to get that right. Megan Maroney and Chase Rice coming up next. It's 94.9 The Bull.
1: From the Way 31 Storm Tracker Weather Center, I'm meteorologist Amber Kulick. Big story for your Friday will be the heat. High temperatures today topping out right around 90, with feels like temperatures in the upper 90s close to 100. A couple of isolated showers and thunderstorms will be possible. Not expecting severe weather through your Friday afternoon. Turning partly cloudy as we head into the overnight hours with temperatures falling into the lower 70s. I'm Way 31 meteorologist Amber Kulick.
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Banana Coast a few times, London, Paris, paradise. But ain't got much memory of the scenes. Come to think, I missed them all. And damn, babe.

Speaking of the coast, remember Pfeiffer Beach, you and me. That sunset, cliffs by the sea, and the night rolled in. And you still talk about that moon that I can't recall, but God, I saw.

That's Ella Langley and Be Her in the middle of an extra long bull ride on this Friday. Right now, here's Faith Hill and Wild One. It's 94.9 The Bull.

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0: 94.9 The Bull, that's Lee Bryce and Rumor as we wrap up an extra long bull ride on this Finally Friday. Jones Nelson here with you as we're getting closer and closer to going home. I know. I know you're chomping at the bit. I totally get it. Hey, we're going to take a real quick break, pay some bills around here because Jonesy likes it cool in the studio. Yeah, it's this whole like hot summertime weather out there. Hot and sticky. Yeah, we need it nice and cool. I like to justify it because we have expensive audio equipment in here, but really and truly it's because I just don't like to be hot. You know, I moved out here from Arizona where it's like 120 degrees. I didn't check. I try not to check the temperature out there because it's just, oh gosh, I have flashbacks. That's like PTSD from summertimes out there. So AC on. So we're going to pay some bills, keep that going. When we come back, we've got some Florida Georgia Line, Jelly Roll, and Morgan Wallen coming up next. It's 94.9 The Bull.
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That's Luke Combs and Sleepless in a Hotel Room right here at 94.9 The Bull as we kick off 4 o'clock in the countdown to quitting time on Friday. I know the 4 o'clock hour usually really drags on Friday afternoon, but hang with me. 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

0: That's Bailey Zimmerman and Chevy Silverado right here at 94.9 The Bull. Jones Nelson here with you. Thank you so much for tuning in today. So glad you're here with us. You know, it's funny. I've been driving vans, like Chevy vans, for years now. And I'll tell you what, I really, like, I need to learn how to do, like, auto body work. Does anyone want to teach me how to do some auto body work? You know, if you're going to own a van, you just have to be able to work on them. That's just, there's just no ifs, ands, or buts about it. But I'd really like to get a Chevy van and chop it and make a truck out of it. Does that make sense? So it wouldn't be a Chevy Silverado. I don't know. What would you call it? A Chevy van or Rado? I don't know. There's probably a name for it, but that's what I want to do. But I'm scared to, you know, start up a blowtorch and just start chopping. Probably not recommended for a guy that just knows how to do radio stuff, right? Hey, we're going to take a real quick break and check in with Way 31. We've got some Kelsey Ballerini, Jason Aldean, and Kane Brown coming up next. It's 94.9 The Bull.
1: From the Way 31 Storm Tracker Weather Center, I'm meteorologist Amber Kulik. Big story for your Friday will be the heat. High temperatures today topping out right around 90, with feels like temperatures in the upper 90s close to 100. A couple of isolated showers and thunderstorms will be possible. Not expecting severe weather through your Friday afternoon. Turning partly cloudy as we head into the overnight hours, with temperatures falling into the lower 70s. I'm Way 31 meteorologist Amber Kulik.
2: 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The best dirt trackers in the region are slinging sideways, door-to-door, and bumper-to-bumper for a brutal 30-lap feature. $2,000 to win is on the line, and nobody is backing down. But that's not all. The ground-pounding machines of the Tri-State Open Wheel Modified Series will be there, too. 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

94.9 The Bull, that's Jordan Davis, and Turn This Truck Around. Got that 5 o'clock stampede screaming at us. Minutes away. Hang in there. We're going to get there, okay? Here's Brad Paisley, and She's Everything. It's an extra long bull ride. 94.9 The Bull.

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0: 94.9 The Bull, that's the Zach Brown Band and Toes. And I'm telling you what, I haven't been to the beach. I'm trying to think. It's been almost 3 years, 2023. And that is a big, big problem. I need to correct that. Like, stat. I need to get down to the beach and put my toes in the sand and in the surf. That needs to happen, like, big time. We're going to take a real quick break. When we come back, I'll be back. I'm not going to the beach yet, right? I need to figure that out. But what I can say with 100% assurity is that we're going to take a break. And when we come back, it's my favorite extra long bull ride of the whole week, right? The one that takes us to 5 o'clock quitting time and our 5 o'clock stampede on a Friday even. Yeah, that's 5 o'clock in freedom. Freedom, man. So make sure you're getting those requests in now and early. No requesting and driving at Jones Nelson Official Facebook, Instagram, and X. I've got some Luke Bryan, Luke Combs, got Luke Squared on the way, Kenny Chesney and more. It's all coming up. It's 94.9 The Bull.
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94.9 The Bull. That's Morgan Wallen. And don't we, as we kick off our 5 o'clock stampede today. Yes. Yes, sir. Yes, ma'am. Just yes, in general. I am so glad that we made it. Because that means that hopefully you get to go home and actually unplug. Put your phone on do not disturb. Close that laptop and just, you know, kind of get on with the living part of life, right? Here's Love and Theft, Angel Eyes. It's your 5 o'clock stampede. 94.9 The Bull.

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0: That's Ella Langley and Choosing Texas on this 5 o'clock stampede. You know, it's kind of an interesting situation on how we even ended up in Alabama. We chose Texas three times. That's right. I interviewed for recording studios in San Antonio, Texas. I was looking to go to school in, I was actually going to go back for my PhD in Houston, Texas. And then COVID happened and that whole thing fell apart. And then we were going to end up, we ended up looking at a property down in San Antonio and long, or in Corpus Christi, excuse me. And long story short, the guy, we drove 16 hours and got down there and the guy wouldn't let us come in to even look at the property. It's like, well, this was a bust. And so as we're driving back home, my buddy, Grant that lives here in Muscle Shoals was like, dude, you know what? You really should look in the Muscle Shoals. We got recording studios and live music. You should come check it out. So my wife is like on Realtor or Zillow or one of those on the way home. And I mean, one thing led to another and bada bing, bada boom. We chose Texas and ended up in Alabama. And you know what? It was a great decision. I'm so glad that the door was closed in Texas because you are some of the best people down here in Alabama I think I've ever encountered. So Choosing Texas ended up in Alabama, and I think ended up better off. How about that? 8:05 stampede. You got it locked to 94.9 The Bull. We're filling your speakers with the hottest in new country music for the Shoals. We're going to give you an update on your weather. That's coming up here in a second. Russell Dickerson, Miranda Lambert, and Josh Ross coming up next. It's 94.9 The Bull.
1: From the Way 31 Storm Tracker Weather Center, I'm Chief Meteorologist Jeff Castle. We are going to be tracking plenty of heat and humidity leading up to the 4th of July, but keeping an eye on some storm chances for the first part of the weekend. Heading into tonight, relatively quiet, will be partly cloudy, warm and muggy. Low temperatures will fall back into the low 70s. Heading into your Saturday, mixed clouds and sunshine, hot and humid with highs in the low 90s, and we do expect to see some scattered shower and thunderstorm activity, mainly during the afternoon. I'm Way 31 Storm Tracker Chief Meteorologist Jeff Castle.
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6: 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Way longer. Starting right now. 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

94.9 The Bull, that's the Eli Young Band, and Even If It Breaks Your Heart. Hopefully you're getting close to home by now, unless you decided to stop off and enjoy some happy hour. But just happy hour responsibly, that's what I always say. Here's Jelly Roll, I'm Not Okay. 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

0: 94.9 The Bull. That's Coe Wetzel and Jesse Murphy there taking the high road on this finally Friday. Jones Nelson here with you. It is a good Friday indeed. I am so grateful that we hit that 5 o'clock hour and we're ready to kick off our weekend. And believe it or not, a week from tomorrow is the 4th of July. Can you believe that? Can you believe that? If you're making plans or you've already got plans, I just say cancel your plans. Okay, here's why I say that. The 43rd Annual Spirit of Freedom Celebration is going to be going on at McFarland Park. It's free admission. There's live music. They got food trucks. And they're going to have that just amazing fireworks display over the river. I mean, come on. Come on, dude. It's the 250th anniversary of the United States of America. Come party like a rock star. With rock stars, because like I said, live music is going to be out there. It's going to be so much fun, man. Come out and hang out with us. Again, it is the 43rd Annual Spirit of Freedom Celebration. If you head over to thesholesnow.com and click on the events calendar, they got all those details there for you. It's going to be a blast. So make sure you stop by and hang out. Hang out. Come hang out with us. We got some Corey Kent coming up, Jordan Davis, and Florida Georgia Line as our 5 o'clock stampede continues. 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
1: From the Way 31 Storm Tracker Weather Center, I'm Chief Meteorologist Jeff Castle. We are going to be tracking plenty of heat and humidity leading up to the 4th of July, but keeping an eye on some storm chances for the first part of the weekend. Heading into tonight, relatively quiet, will be partly cloudy, warm and muggy. Low temperatures will fall back into the low 70s. Heading into your Saturday, mixed clouds and sunshine, hot and humid with highs in the low 90s, and we do expect to see some scattered shower and thunderstorm activity, mainly during the afternoon. I'm Way 31 Storm Tracker Chief Meteorologist Jeff Castle.
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That's Gayne Brown and Woman right here at 94.9 The Bull. You know, John Michael Montgomery got a song called Life's a Dance. And I'm like, maybe that's the problem. I can't dance. So maybe I just can't life. Always a day late and a dollar short. And it's just because I got two left feet. Ain't that a thing, right? Here's John Michael Montgomery. It's 94.9 The Bull.

0: That's Luke Bryan and George Burge there, and Ride, Ride, Ride. It's, hopefully you've made it home off that 5 o'clock stampede and are, you know, got your feet put up, boots off, or shoes, Crocs. I don't know. I guess people just keep your Crocs on. I've never worn a pair of Crocs. I refuse because I'm terrified I'm going to put them on and like them. That's what I'm terrified about. It's like Crocs. No, not ever. Not even once. Because then that's it. And I'll be a Croc guy, and there's nothing that I'm going to be able to do to save myself from it. I'll just have a bunch of them, and I'll probably end up with those little, like, dangles that you put in there. I don't know. What do you call them? Like, ornaments? I don't even know. I don't want to know. Don't anybody even tell me. I can't go down that road. I got some hey dudes, and there was no saving me. So, yeah, it's just, that's how it's got to be, okay? Just save me from myself. We're going to check in with Way 31, Jason Aldean, Chris Jansen coming up next. It's 94.9 The Bull.
1: From the Way 31 Storm Tracker Weather Center, I'm Chief Meteorologist Jeff Castle. We are going to be tracking plenty of heat and humidity leading up to the 4th of July, but keeping an eye on some storm chances for the first part of the weekend. Heading into tonight, relatively quiet, will be partly cloudy, warm and muggy. Low temperatures will fall back into the low 70s. Heading into your Saturday, mixed clouds and sunshine, hot and humid with highs in the low 90s, and we do expect to see some scattered shower and thunderstorm activity, mainly during the afternoon. I'm Way 31 Storm Tracker Chief Meteorologist Jeff Castle.
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That's Cody Johnson and The Fall right here at 94.9 The Bull. Coming up at 7 o'clock, we've got A Taste of Country. They'll be hanging out with you until midnight tonight. Right now, though, it's Dustin Lynch, Thinking About You.

0: Well, now, that ain't true. We're full of new country and proud of it.
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0: 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That's Luke Combs and One Number Away as we wrap up another extra long bull ride on this Friday. I love the 6 o'clock energy, don't you? It just feels like life just goes, I don't know. It's always felt like that. My first ever radio shift, I worked 6 to midnight. And there was something about that 6 o'clock hour, you know, where you just, it's like you could just feel life, you know, have a big sigh of relief. So hopefully you're experiencing that. Your stress level's coming down and you're ready to kind of settle into a good evening and a great weekend, okay? I'm going to get out of here because you got a Taste of Country coming up in just a bit. Just before I do, a reminder to get over to theshoalsnow.com. There's so much going on in the Shoals. 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Don't miss out. 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Kenny Chesney, Parmalee, and Jelly Roll coming up. It's 94.9 The Bull. Have a great weekend. Be safe out there. We'll see you next week, and God bless you.
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